0: weather forecast.
1: Thunderstorms overnight, some of which could be severe. I'm WSB 4 First Alert meteorologist Dan Thomas. Be on the lookout. Gusty wind is a possibility with localized flooding. Get the latest on WSB 4 on TV and the app as well.
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8: You've seen him on shows like Beauty and Black.
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9: This week we're talking with none other than the talented Shannon Wallace.
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8: Let's do it. 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

0: Today's guest is a true multi-hyphenate, an actor, model, photographer, and filmmaker whose work is rooted in authenticity and powerful storytelling. You've seen him making waves as a series regular on DR from Detroit. Love that show.
1: Yeah.
0: And starring in Divorce in Black with even more momentum in Beauty in Black. Mm-hmm. You're trifling for that, by the way. We're going to talk about that. But beyond the screen, he's a creator with clear vision, committed to telling layered human stories that challenge perspectives and expand representation. Yeah. Welcome to We Sound Crazy, Shannon Wallace.
2: I like that. That was cool. I like that.
1: You know what I'm saying?
3: The crazy.
4: The intro was good.
3: You know what I'm saying?
4: The intro was good. I gotta just make sure the intro was good. Welcome to the show, bro.
2: Thank you.
4: We have been seeing you on screens, killing the game.
1: Yeah. Mm-hmm.
4: So you are clearly on an upward trajectory.
2: Okay.
4: With this entire entertainment thing, how does it feel to be all eyes on you? How has life changed for you?
2: It's different being outside now.
1: Yeah.
2: I'm trying to find like my comfort in it, like overall, because I think traditionally for like the first 10 years of my career, I wasn't. But now I'm trying to find enjoyment in it. You know, it's definitely different. But you know, I'm an old man now, so outside ain't outside like it used to be. It's cool. You know, I ain't getting in trouble no more. So it's
4: trying to stay out of trouble.
2: I'm not even interested.
4: Not even looking at it. I feel you.
2: It's different.
1: Yeah.
2: Different. So yeah, now I'm trying to find the enjoyment in it. It's cool though.
4: Yeah.
2: On the work side, it's like the work has always been the work for me. But I think like just stepping into this like more visible lane and kind of plotting out where I want to be and how I'm gonna get there, this is just part of the journey. Like you know, I gotta do more to get more, you know.
1: Yeah. So behind the scenes is your comfort zone?
2: Absolutely. Behind the camera, I started as a photographer,
1: right.
2: So like just being on that other side, and then I kind of dipped into the modeling space to figure out if that was something that I was interested in, and then just kind of see if I could find my comfort in front of the camera.
1: Yeah.
2: So I kind of started that way, and then into commercials, dropping a line in front of the, you know, saying one line, two lines, and then that kind of birthed the acting thing. But this scares me more than anything.
4: What?
2: Like speaking
4: a podcast?
2: Yeah, it do. I'll tell you why. Look, so as an actor, I'm on set and I'm saying other people's lines, other people's thoughts.
1: Yeah.
2: But speaking as myself in front of camera feels real vulnerable. So it took me a long time to kind of get used to that. You know what I mean? And then also just kind of being a little bit of a knucklehead, I'm kind of learning how to like censor myself in real time and not say the wrong thing.
1: Yeah.
2: And having that pressure on me for a long time was also like another layer of like, yo, like I should just probably not do this at all.
1: Yeah.
2: But like I'm outside now, it's cool, everything's fine.
1: I'm glad you're here, man.
2: I worked it out.
1: Was entertainment always on the vision board, like as a kid? Like what were you seeing that made you say, I want to do that?
2: Nah, you know what? It wasn't.
1: Wow.
2: It was sports for me.
1: Okay.
2: It was sports. I was a 5-sport athlete in high school. Yeah, that kind of translated to a little bit into college. But after that dream folded, it was I was a social worker, man. Like I got out of school. I was a social worker. I was doing that and kind of finding that like this ain't, I can't hold this up.
1: Yeah.
2: Like I was 22, 23. I was like, I can't sustain this. I gotta figure something out. But yeah, I don't know what it was. I can't prescribe it. Like I don't know exactly what it was that led to the entertainment thing, but it was always kind of I don't know. Like it, you know, when you look back on your life, like things start to make sense.
1: Yeah.
2: Like I had auditioned for a school play in 8th grade for no reason. Like why? I got the play, didn't even do it. I don't know why I auditioned. I was never planning on doing it. But it's like I was terrified.
1: Yeah.
2: For me. Just to see if I could.
0: Coming up, we continue our conversation with Shannon Wallace from the hit show Diara from Detroit. And stay tuned for the crazy pick of the week with October London. Don't forget to check us out at We Sound Crazy.

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1: Even for people who fall asleep easily, staying asleep can be difficult. You wake up, your mind starts to race, you can't turn those thoughts off. Sleep experts say there are a few things you can try. Cognitive shuffling. That's when you choose a random, impersonal, non-emotional word. Then for each letter of that word, think of as many words that begin with each letter as you can before moving on to the next one. It distracts your brain from stress. It also mimics the fragmented thought patterns that usually occur as you drift off to sleep. Sensory grounding is something else. That's when you work through things you can hear, feel, see, smell, or taste. That helps you to be in the moment instead of dwelling on the past or the future. Or just do a mental walkthrough of a place you know well. Familiar but neutral imagery that can calm the brain. I'm Dr. Sanjay Gupta, helping you live a better life.
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0: welcome back to We Sound Crazy. This week we're talking with actor Shannon Wallace from the hit show Diara from Detroit. Let's get back into the convo.
1: So I love this show. It's a BET series called Diara from Detroit.
2: Yeah.
1: Love the show. Chris was your character? He was missing most of season one. You have to go watch it, stream it on BET Plus or Paramount Plus. Season two is in the can, I'm hearing.
2: Yeah.
1: I don't want to, I would say a little birdie told me, but that, I heard the street. They told me that season two just wrapped.
2: Yeah.
1: What can you share about this season two of this? It's a great, to me, it's really one of the best shows on television.
0: Yeah.
1: And I'm hoping BET, I love you, Lewis Carr, and everybody over there, promote this show.
2: Yeah.
1: It's such a great series.
2: Do it right.
1: But, okay. What can we expect from season two?
2: It's better, in my opinion. It's better than season one. And as a pilot, I hadn't really read anything that was that dynamic in a long time. So filming season one, like you said, I'm there, but I ain't really there. Like, I'm the missing cat.
1: Mm-hmm.
2: So I didn't really get, I ain't read the scripts for season one because I wasn't even, I read my stuff. So as the show came out is when I watched it and learned the story.
1: Mm-hmm.
2: And I got to watch my friends do their thing. So I didn't, going in, I really didn't know what to expect. And coming out, I now have new expectations. There's a bar that Diara created, and Diara and Miles and the whole team at BET, they created a level of quality and substance and nuance that they had to kind of piggyback of and for season two, and they did it, and they made it better.
1: Mm.
2: And I just didn't see how it was possible. I think with my character, we kind of, I get to do a lot more. They gave me a lot to chew on, which was cool. You know, them pulling me aside and be like, yo, we basically trust you to hold this thing down. That was cool. That was refreshing. That was fun as hell.
1: Mm.
2: Like, I did some stuff that I hadn't been able to do on camera ever in season two. So, fingers crossed they do the thing how they supposed to do the thing, and it kind of gets out to these folks at Paramount.
1: It seems like such a fun cast behind the scenes.
2: Yeah.
1: Is there something cool or funny that you could share behind the scenes moment?
2: Yo, you know what it was? So in season one, I never worked with anybody except for Diara. Mm. So like I met everybody at the table read. We had gone out for drinks that night, and then I ain't see cats till we finished rapping and started promoting the show. Then that's when I started to get to know everybody. But in taking it, we had went to Detroit for a premiere. We had a screening in Atlanta. We premiered in L.A. That's when I got to be around everybody, and kind of that's when we clicked. Man, we just had a good time on the road, man. We had a good time promoting the thing. Like, we all around the same age.
0: Mm-hmm.
2: We all around the same experience level. Mm-hmm. So being able to be a part of a project and a product that we were so proud to promote, that was the cool thing. Like, we go do the thing and we go have our fun. We had some fun in Atlanta. You know.
1: You can always have fun in Atlanta.
3: You can have some fun in Atlanta.
1: I can help you find it if y'all need me. At Fillionaire 1911. I can help y'all find it if you don't know where it is.
0: What's the process for you of getting into the mindset of a character? Everyone, I know every actor has a different thing they do. Some people are just like, I learn my lines and I'm up there and I go. But is there like a ritual? Are there things you do to get into?
2: Get into it? You know, I use music, man.
1: Mm. Really?
2: I make playlists. So like, you know, depending on where the thing is set, when the thing is set, I'll make music in the time and the place. Just to kind of get an idea of what my character would have been listening to. Because that, you know, that informs you a lot. Like, I think, like, just in general, I'll use myself. Like, I have a very diverse palette.
0: Mm-hmm.
2: But if I'm in a specific mood, I'm kind of, like, shrinking that thing down. And I know exactly what I want to hear right now.
0: Mm-hmm. Shannon Wallace from the hit show Diara from Detroit is our guest this week. And don't forget to stop by WeSoundCrazy.com, y'all, for your backstage pass for all things music and culture.

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10: I read this interesting story the other day, which was written by a colleague of mine, about why so-called, quote, admin nights are the new book club for busy adults. Now, I learned this is a term coined by journalist Chris Collin, who wrote about this life hack in the Wall Street Journal. An admin night is when people come together for a night, a fun night, while holding one another accountable to an assignment. The ones usually considered back burner tasks, the ones that you've been putting off. The person you choose to do an admin night with matters a lot, because that's your accountability partner. That's what one person told us. People love the social aspect because it can bring these boring tasks to light, make them feel more fun, and where you go matters as well. You need to have enough space and hopefully not too many distractions. And again, don't forget to leave some time for fun. I'm Dr. Sanjay Gupta, helping you live a better life.
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0: 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Here's a 92Q weather forecast.
1: Thunderstorms overnight, some of which could be severe. I'm WSB 4 First Alert meteorologist Dan Thomas. Be on the lookout. Gusty wind is a possibility with localized flooding. Get the latest on WSB 4 on TV and the app as well.
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3: 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Two funny mamas who talk about life, motherhood, love, singleness, pop culture, dating, or the lack thereof, and everything in between.
4: You shouldn't be yelling at somebody with a disability. 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
5: 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Not no time have you ever said disability to me.
4: Whoa, whoa, whoa. See, look at me trying to do it. And you knew I had a disability. You know I had the suit was too long. The leg wasn't working. And see, and now look, bam, bam, this when it gets bad, right here. See, that was what... Oh, my God. I love doing this podcast. Something is wrong with you.
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0: 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This week we're talking with Shannon Wallace. Let's get back into this conversation.
1: What genre of music show up the most on your playlist?
2: Oh, that's a good question. What genre? Like, personally, in my life, like, I'm an R&B cat. Like, yeah, I'm like a neo-soul R&B type cat, but it's probably, it's a lot of, like, a lot of Tribe pops up. Jada pops up a lot. East Coast stuff, because like that.
1: Yeah. East Coast stuff. You hear that?
2: Hometown.
3: Hey, man.
1: East Coast.
3: I mean, New York. No, we love East Coast. I mean, VA. I mean, we
1: NYC.
3: We help New York create a lot of greatness. So it's just that's what we do. Yeah,
2: that was
3: VA. You know what I mean?
2: That was crazy.
3: Just saying. We love Jay Z, but I mean, I just, you know, my
1: love our special
3: guest. Timbo.
1: I mean, let our special guest live.
2: Yeah.
1: Express himself.
3: He said
1: a lot of East Coast hip hop.
3: The views expressed on this, but I'm just kidding.
2: Yeah, no, it's a lot of East Coast. I find like Tribe kind of like dips into every playlist, every time. It's like that timeless music, but it's also really specific at the same time.
1: That's
2: probably the number one. And then like if I'm doing a show in itself, all right, here we go. I'll throw on a Pharrell. I'll throw on a clip. If you have to.
1: He said if you have to. Might as well.
3: Thank you, Shannon. At least you're coming on the platform and telling the truth. Because before the camera started rolling, we were just talking about the amazing state of Virginia and how it's really just inspired the world. But today it's about Shannon Wallace.
2: Right? Anyway, put a little bit on it.
3: When you saw Alan Iverson, I thought it was y'all said.
2: VA's cool though.
4: You said you have a diverse palette. I would love to know your five go-to albums of all time.
2: Sheesh.
1: Right.
2: Okay. Reasonable Doubt. Miseducation.
3: Ooh.
2: Pimp a Butterfly. Forest Hills Drive. I'ma say something might be a little crazy. I'ma say Trey Day. Y'all don't even know what I'm talking about.
1: Trey Day?
2: It's Trey Songz. Trey album. Yeah.
3: Of course.
2: VA, really. Come on, VA.
3: I'm going to say it
2: very specifically because in college, that was the thing I had in my headphones before games.
3: Yeah.
2: It was the wildest thing. Everybody else
3: Trey
2: had.
3: Day.
2: Really? Yeah. Just because it was influential very much at that time. It was.
5: What's the hit off Trey
2: It's
5: Day?
2: Like, it's a couple.
1: He said, what's the hit off of Trey Day?
2: That's a good question. Trey Day. Trey Day.
1: Virginia, can you look this up real fast, please?
2: It ain't a top five all time, but it's influential.
4: Yeah.
2: It's monumental.
1: Is that Bottoms Up?
3: Last time. Can't Help But Wait.
4: The second album.
2: Yeah. It had a little bit of, there was a bop in there.
1: Yeah.
3: You know where he's from, though, right, Shannon?
2: Where's he from?
3: Virginia.
2: Is that right?
3: Yeah.
1: Wow.
3: Wow. Just seems to be a recurring theme this episode. I'm having fun.
2: We can actually stop right here.
1: He's never coming back after all this VA New York hazing. That's what you know that right now.
4: East St. Louis.
2: And where you from?
4: Macon, Georgia.
2: Okay. Yeah, they got us out here.
1: I mean, technically, all these cities are famous for music in a big way.
4: Yes.
1: So you can't really go wrong, but New York does have a legacy.
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0: Welcome back to We Sound Crazy. We continue our conversation with actor Shannon Wallace from the hit show Diara from Detroit. Let's get back into it.
1: I want to talk about, you were on season one of the Netflix hit series Beauty in Black.
2: Yes.
1: I will give you my disclaimer. I was very jealous of you in this season.
3: Tell me why.
1: Because there's Calvin. And the relationship that he had with Mallory. Yeah. We've talked about Crystal on this platform
3: times. That's right.
1: Had a situationship.
3: Sister Crystal.
2: A situationship.
1: So that's waiting without spoiling it for those who haven't seen the first season. But talk to us about Beauty in Black.
3: Yeah. Beauty in Black. Beauty in Black is Beauty in Black.
2: It's kind of a phenomenon.
3: It's a phenomenon, And it's like, it's still going. Still going. I hopped out after season one, but that thing was cool. I'll tell you, it was the first time that I had been like really seen in something. Mm-hmm. Like a lot of my career has been like great critically acclaimed projects, but like stuff nobody seen. Like we were just talking about Diara, how it's undervalued. I did a show called City on a Hill with Aldis Hodge and Kevin Bacon that nobody knew about. So the Beauty in Black was like the first time that I had felt what it feels like to be on a hit. Mm-hmm. And like that was actually pretty cool. I ain't gonna hold you. Like I was like, oh, this is all right.
1: It's one of the most watched shows in the world.
3: Whenever it comes out, it goes number one, and you know, that's a real thing. Tyler is he's figured out that formula. But that show, we had some fun, man. I found value in the visibility that came with it. Like differently from everything else that I had done before, and I was really intrigued. I still am.
2: There's a process to how Tyler Perry works. Obviously, it's been well documented. But every time we talked to a few people that have worked with him on different things, TV and movies, and everyone has a different description of it. I'd love to hear your perspective of what it was like to
3: be
2: in the Tyler Perry world, experience the speed of it, the intensity of it.
3: Yeah,
2: how it all kind of comes about. What was that like for you?
3: It's a machine, man. It's a machine, and you go in prepared. And you do your thing, right? Like, you going in, I knew what to expect. I had done a movie with Tyler a little bit before called Divorce in the Black. So I'm like, oh, yeah, word. We just filmed the whole film in 6 days. I'm like, okay, cool. I understand. And I had heard about it before. They were like, 2 weeks. And then we did it in 6 days. I said, oh, snap. Like, word. All right,
2: Ben. It was under.
3: Yeah, we made time. And I'm like, you cut days off. But that was actually cool, because it's a lot of waste management. Mm-hmm. Like, you know, like in this industry, in any industry, it's a lot of hurry up and wait. Like, you're sitting down more than you're doing the thing. Mm-hmm. So in that space, you get to do the thing more. You're doing it quicker. You're doing it faster. But you get to do more of it. You're shooting 100 pages a day. Mm-hmm. Like, you go on a regular set. After that, and that's another great thing about it. It's like a boot camp. Like, you go on another set, you're doing 10 pages a day. Mm-hmm. You're like, oh, I got this.
2: Yeah,
3: like,
2: because you're so used to doing 100.
3: I can make these choices and do the job and do the job well at that speed, and you slow me down to 10 for the speed, and I'm good. And you're going to let me do it more? I'm going to do it again, and on the eighth take, you're going to change your angle? Like, word? Like, cool. I like how this feels. You know, having that experience and then having other experiences, and kind of like, I'll take that and I'll take a little bit of that. Mm-hmm. You know what I mean? Like, and just streamlining my own thing. Mm-hmm. You know, like, just
2: he's a genius. He's doing something that no one else is doing, and he's breaking ground and making history. So
3: continuously. He's breaking his own records.
2: Yeah. Continuously.
3: Right? Like, when we shot Beauty in Black, we were supposed to be on a 3-week schedule. We had some slowdowns and ended up taking like 5 weeks. But he made that time up. Mm-hmm. You know, like, you put Tyler 2 weeks over, he's you know what I mean?
4: Like, time is literally money.
2: Time is literally money.
3: Yeah. But then you see the product on the screen, and I just don't understand. I'm like, you found this movie in the edit, because I don't remember doing any of this. Wow. Like, you know, and he trusts himself, he trusts his vision from start to finish. And, you know.

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3: Rise and Rhythm Cruise is back January 14th through the 18th, 2027. 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
0: A Better Life with Dr. Sanjay Gupta.
10: I read this interesting story the other day, which was written by a colleague of mine, about why so-called, quote, admin nights are the new book club for busy adults. Now, I learned this is a term coined by journalist Chris Collin, who wrote about this life hack in the Wall Street Journal. An admin night is when people come together for a night, a fun night, while holding one another accountable to an assignment. The ones usually considered back burner tasks, the ones that you've been putting off. The person you choose to do an admin night with matters a lot because that's your accountability partner. That's what one person told us. People love the social aspect because it can bring these boring tasks to light, make them feel more fun, and where you go matters as well. You need to have enough space and hopefully not too many distractions. And again, don't forget to leave some time for fun. I'm Dr. Sanjay Gupta, helping you live a better life.
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1: 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Just play the game one way. 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

0: Welcome back to We Sound Crazy. This week we're talking with actor Shannon Wallace from the hit show Diara from Detroit. Let's get back into the convo.
1: I always say that nobody talks about the price of ambition when it comes to success. Like we always like to talk about the accolades, but nobody talk about the behind the scenes of wanting to be successful and the sacrifice that comes with being successful. Yeah. What was the price of ambition for you?
2: I have an obsessive personality, so I have to be very specific and intentional about what I'm choosing to pursue, because it has to happen. So a lot of my personal life in my 20s and early 30s was like, there's a lot of things. I used to have this like a reward mentality where, like, if I do something I said I'm going to do, then I'll reward myself. Yeah, then I'll take the trip.
1: Yeah, yeah, yeah.
2: And then this thing took a little bit longer than I anticipated. I ain't been on a vacation in 4 years. Yo, but you got to be careful with that, right? Mm-hmm. You got to live first. Mm-hmm. Like in the art space, I find that if you put the life first, it's going to inform the work. It's going to form the creative. It's going to inform the art.
3: That's good.
2: Right?
3: That's good.
2: Like, yeah, and that reframe happened probably around 31, 32, where I was like, I have to live more than I work. Mm-hmm. That's the only way that this thing is going to, that's the only way I'm going to be able to sustain this thing. Yeah. Right? Mm-hmm. If I'm choosing acting and I'm making that the choice and that's the job and the only job that I'll have for the rest of my life, how do I sustain my personal relationships, girlfriend, whatever, family? Mm-hmm. How do I do that and do this?
3: Yeah.
2: And I found personally that I had to live more than I worked. But it took a minute to get there. You know, especially in New York, you put your head down.
0: You can be grinding.
2: Forever.
0: Time is flying. Yeah.
2: And then once you get the thing, it's not good enough.
0: Right.
2: So you're grinding even more. Right. Yeah. Like, and then you pick your head up. You know, you lost people. You missed birthdays, and you know, I figured it out. And moving out to LA a couple years ago, I figured it out. I was like, all right, I'm gonna put myself in some good weather.
0: Yeah,
2: I don't really know people out here. I'm gonna isolate myself, and just, I'm gonna find me, and then I'll find the work, and it's kind of working.
4: How do you maintain your sanity in this entertainment world that can be so up and down? Like, what is it that you do? Any practical things that you exercise on often that helps you to just kind of maintain your sanity in this business?
2: You know what, I treat it like it's something that I do. It's not who I am.
4: Yeah.
2: You know, like I tell people, and they think it comes off a little bit as if I don't appreciate it, but I'm like, it ain't rocket science, right? It ain't social work, right? Like, it's cool. So I don't let it kind of get to me that much in that way. I think overall, I'm an artist, and there's a lot of creativity in me that I have to get out. So I think that's the way that I do it, right? Like, I'm not beholden to one specific thing. Like, if I want to paint a picture, I'm going to paint a picture. I can do that at any time.
4: Yeah.
2: If I can pick up my camera and take some pictures, I can do that at any time. And that's the thing that holds me down in this acting space when times get a little dry, or, you know, unions shut down, or, you know, we had the fires in California when nobody was doing nothing.
4: Yeah.
2: I'm like, all right, cool. I can that passion cup that I was talking about. It's staying full, but I can get that out, and then it's gonna start filling itself back up. And you know, I just do things. I say that a lot to people too. I just do things. Whatever I want to do, I'm gonna do it. You know, like but I always have to be doing something too. That's a little bit of
0: still
2: the trouble.
0: No chill.
2: Right. But I don't know, man. The older I get, the more of an artist I feel like. And I think, like, that's when I started to build slashes.
4: Mm-hmm.
2: Like, I do this, and then I do this as well, and then I do this as well. And it's not, I would drive myself crazy waiting for the phone to ring for somebody to give me an acting job.
4: Yeah.
2: Like, I just can't do that.
4: Yeah. Yeah.
2: Like, up here and financially, that just doesn't, it don't compute. So I just do a bunch of things, and, you know, it's not even about return. It's just getting it out.
4: Yeah.
2: Wow. Yeah.

0: Welcome back to We Sound Crazy. This week we're talking with Shannon Wallace. Let's get back into this conversation.
1: So speaking of those slashes, you talked about like having to do more than just act and be in front of the camera. I want to tap into your filmmaker side for this moment. Mm-hmm. If you could build your dream movie, dream cast, mm-hmm. dream genre, mm-hmm. go for it. I'd love to hear your vision.
2: That's tough, dude. Mm-hmm. That's tough. My dream genre to play in would probably be...
1: You're the filmmaker in this one.
2: Yeah.
1: Or you can star in it if you want.
2: Oh, I will.
1: Okay.
2: Starring me.
3: I'm going to be in my own blockbuster.
2: I'm in this mug. I don't like genre specifically. Like, oh, this is a horror film. Like, I want to make something that kind of like pushes a lot of buttons. Mm. So it would probably... I love horror, and I love black people in horror.
3: Me too.
2: I love that space. Mm-hmm. Like it's unexplored. Yeah. Really, yeah. You know,
3: there's so much more. There's so much more horror to uncover,
2: dude. Mm-hmm. There's a lot of horror. We got historical horror.
3: We
2: got fantasy. We got a whole bunch of things. But the horror, sci-fi, those are my two things that I'm obsessed with right now. I would star in a film. Denzel would be my pops. Angela Bassett would be my mother. Dominique Perry is my sister. I'm a director joint. You ain't gotta worry about that. And Phil gonna produce the joint.
1: You know, about that. Nice. We in there. Three diamonds. We go. We in that thing. I'm ready to go. And we're doing. Like,
2: genre in general. Yeah.
3: Just make sure you call me and Chuck for the soundtrack.
4: Right. Oh, yeah.
3: We good.
2: Yeah, we keep.
3: And then I'll get my. We can all get our tuxes ready for the Oscars.
2: Yeah. You know what I'm saying? It's a horror film about five cats on a podcast. The joint called We Sound Crazy. Yeah. That is a horror to me, man. I'm nervous in the moment.
3: As long as the zombies are from VA, you know what I'm saying?
1: That's low, man.
3: Is that low?
5: Low, bro.
1: All of my VA pieces. Put a close up on that guy.
2: Get on him.
3: Close up on me. You know what I'm saying? Don't do that, because New York will stand up. this movie you're imagining right now, which will probably be real because words have power. Horror. Explain what you mean. I just want to deep dive a little more about what's missing from horror and why you love horror so much, because it's a space that obviously Sinners just did well in. It's a space, I think, of Get Out. I think of these mm-hmm. these real life things that have not been explored through the horror lens. Although racism is horrific, the world we live in right now in many ways is horrific. So it's actually an open field.
2: Yeah. Yeah.
3: What kind of topics do you want to cover? In terms of
2: all of those, right? Yeah. Like I think like what Coog did with Sinners. I said Coog like I know the man.
1: You gotta speak these things.
2: What's up, Coog? What Ryan Coogler did with Sinners was like was he took a historical like fact and trend, mm-hmm. and he wrapped it in this he presented it in a way that was palatable to the masses, right?
3: Yeah. Like,
2: when we watch the film, we know what these themes are because they're right on the surface for us. But he had to kind of package it in a way and mix genre, right? There's a lot of comedy in that film,
3: yeah.
2: Right? There's mm-hmm. There's thriller in that mm-hmm. film. It starts off as like a coming of age drama with two brothers, you know, like it's genre bending.
3: It's kind of a musical.
2: It's
3: a musical, yeah.
2: Right? Like, yeah, that's what I mean about like, you know, we have these historical, even the Asian aspect in it and how historically accurate mm-hmm. it was.
3: Yep, yeah.
2: Like,
3: yeah.
2: We have underexplored, they're not spoken of histories. That we can tap into and just adds depth to any story we tell because we have that to rely on.
3: Yeah. Mm-hmm.
2: You know what I mean?
3: Yeah,
2: like if we're talking about the thrills of a horror film in the black space, that can go anywhere.
3: Anywhere.
2: Right? Like that, there's just so much room for it, man. There's so much room for creativity. And just the visual of just seeing us in that space, like us with Lupita, what that film did, mm-hmm. her being able

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16: Across the country right now, at this very moment, there are probably arguments taking place about who's doing more of the housework, the homework, the shuttling of kids from this activity to that. It's true. By and large, women do more of this than men. But doesn't have to be that way. And if you and your spouse can level that playing field, it's going to make both of you and your kids happier. Psychologist Yelena Ketchmanovich says this might be how you get there. As hard as it might be at first, try to think of your partner like a teammate, not an adversary. Learn how to do some of the chores your partner does to get a better understanding of how much effort something takes. And finally, take the time to acknowledge what the other person is doing. And every now and then,

0: and express your appreciation. That'll go a long way. I'm Dr. Sanjay Gupta, helping you live a better life.
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4: The heat is crazy. Here's a 92Q weather forecast.
5: Thunderstorms overnight, some of which could be severe. I'm WSB4 First Alert Meteorologist Dan Thomas. Be on the lookout. Gusty wind is a possibility with localized flooding. Get the latest on WSB4 on TV and the app as well.
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7: 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Two funny mamas who talk about life, motherhood, love, singleness, pop culture, dating, or the lack thereof, and everything in between.
8: You shouldn't be yelling at somebody with a disability. 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
9: Okay, first of all, when did this word come into use? 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
8: 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The leg wasn't working. 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This is when it gets bad, right here. See that? That was what... Oh, my God. I love doing this podcast. Something is wrong with you.
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10: Okay, y'all. 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
10: I say it's crazy. We sound crazy.

0: We Sound Crazy. This week we're talking with actor Shannon Wallace from the hit show Diara from Detroit.
1: I don't remember what film it was, but I know it was a Jordan Peele film where he took I Got Five on it.
2: That was us, wasn't it?
3: It was us
2: when they were driving.
1: Yeah, listening to the car. In the trailer, he took a rap song and made it super cinematic and super scary.
2: Yeah.
1: What rap for your film? What rap song would you take and?
3: Oh, that's tough.
2: Make it cinematic. Oh, that's good, boy. Otis is the first thing that popped into my head. I think there's a lot of. I actually just learned yesterday that Jay's verse in Otis was a diss to Cameron. Really? Yeah.
3: I didn't know.
2: Fleeing in the F-450. Asylum Can Be Purchased. Cam was signed to Asylum Records at that time, and he had just gone at Kanye.
3: Oh, yeah.
2: So Jay was basically saying, I could buy you right now. The depth and the nuance in that song. I went back and listened to it yesterday. I'm like, yo, there's a lot in here. But you could put some. You could put a spin on that.
1: Yeah.
2: In Paris, too. That would be cool.
1: In Paris.
2: Yeah. There's a lot of history in Paris.
0: There's so many dope rap really records to do that with, though.
1: Yeah. It's so clear. It just feels so. And it was scary, like, when I heard it. Like, I know the original record, but when I heard the trailer, he made I Got Five on it so scary.
2: Yeah.
1: That's brilliant.
2: Yeah. It was ringing.
1: Yeah, man.
2: It's visionary, man.
0: He's a visionary, too.
2: Visionary.
4: Is there someone in the film arena that you look to for mentorship? Someone that, if you have questions, you can just hit them and say, yo, like, how do I navigate this experience or this opportunity?
2: Yeah, historically I haven't, and I think that was the thing that I had been missing for a minute. Was like, I'm just out here, I'm just butt naked out here,
4: yeah,
2: just going. But Tyler has become that.
4: Yeah.
2: When I decided to direct my film last year, I called him because he was like the most knowledgeable person that I had in my phone. Like, yo, give me some advice about how to go about this, because you know, you did it obviously at a larger scale, but.
4: Yeah.
2: If I'm starting in this thing, what do I do? How do I go about it? And he was like, I'm not giving you any creative advice. Like, that's not what you're calling me for. But the executive advice, I'm going to give you all of that.
4: So yeah.
2: Put your own money up and own it. Like, if you believe in it, throw your money up. Prove it. Ownership and authorship were two things that he had kind of like just drilled in. He was like, first things first, make sure it's yours. You know, don't make something for somebody else out here. So like that's, I'm running with that, but I haven't had mentors, man. And I really wish I did, especially in the acting space, cause I'm new. Like, how do I go about this thing? Like, if there is a path or a blueprint, like, what is it?
4: You know, a lot is said about Tyler Perry. A lot is said about his work, good, bad, or indifferent. But every person that's set, I know We Sound Crazy and just other places where I've seen people that work on his projects, they always say how if they need to call him and get advice on something, he has an open door policy, it seems. And I appreciate the fact that someone as big as he is, he could literally have his assistant talk to everybody, but.
2: Right. But he don't.
4: He's always open to giving game when needed.
2: Yo, he's accessible. I thought it was weird at first. Like, he didn't do all of these things and get all of these things to just be there alone. It's like, nah, I got to bring folks with me. I got to. He's very much about the thing. Like, Tyler is the dude. Like, come with me.
4: That's why he's blessed, man.
3: That's cool. Yeah. So, Shannon, I'm excited about your future and excited about collaborating with you on potentially a project, our Denzel, Angela Bassett,
2: We Sound Crazy.
3: We Sound Crazy.
2: The
3: people with the zombies being from New York. I mean, it's a whole thing here. It's a real thing. But no, I really want to salute you and just keep doing it. And you got an open seat anytime.
0: Yes.
3: Come back, share what you're working on, and just talk to our audience. And we're going to debate you on the music of it all. But definitely, I want to continue to see your evolution and your trajectory just grow, man.
2: Thank you. And I'm gonna use you as a resource, brother. Like, you know a lot about this thing that I don't know, so
3: yeah,
2: you know.
3: I'm here.
2: Yeah.
5: Yeah, I know. There's a lot going on. I'm gonna need to sit down for a minute. unfrowning face, girl.

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2: 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We Sound Crazy. We out of here.
0: Peace.
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out, sit on down, relax, grab whatever you need to vibe out with me. It's a queen energy type of show today. Got two amazing queens coming on through to share with you their ego. Yeah, we're going to get into that later. To start the vibe off, like I said, queen energy. Gonna give it to my girl, Angelica Villa, next episode right here on 92Q.

0: 92Q. It's a vibe. Next episode, Angelica Vella. You're locked in with Evan A. Thank you so much for tapping in with me. What a vibe I got for you today. Queens, queen energy. That's what I got. Got two queens of Nashville coming on through. I'm talking about Essence SoFi and the one, the only Sweet Poison coming on through. We're going to get into egos and much more. You don't want to miss that. Stay locked in. You're vibing out with Evan A on 92Q.
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12: I read this interesting story the other day, which was written by a colleague of mine, about why so-called, quote, admin nights are the new book club for busy adults. Now, I learned this is a term coined by journalist Chris Collin, who wrote about this life hack in the Wall Street Journal. An admin night is when people come together for a night, a fun night, while holding one another accountable to an assignment. The ones usually considered back burner tasks, the ones that you've been putting off. The person you choose to do an admin night with matters a lot, because that's your accountability partner. That's what one person told us. People love the social aspect because it can bring these boring tasks to light, make them feel more fun, and where you go matters as well. You need to have enough space and hopefully not too many distractions. And again, don't forget to leave some time for fun. I'm Dr. Sanjay Gupta, helping you live a better life.
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0: love. Add RS and that's surely what we are. 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
1: 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It's Ebonet, you're tapped in for a vibe. Hope you're having a good time so far. Don't forget, when you want to tap into this show and check out the artists that have been on the show,

0: 22Q. It's a vibe. Baby, I know Carmen from Nashville, Tennessee. You want to go and check out Carmen, check out the amazing artists that have stepped on into the show, sat down and gave you their entire story, their vibe. You got to go to YouTube. Go to YouTube right now at 92Q Nashville. Check out artists that have been on the show, from Carmen to Duran Bernard to El Amin to... Whew, so many, many more. I've had a lot of people on the show. So blessed to say that. And you got to go and check it out, the full length sit downs on YouTube at 92Q Nashville. Stay right there. More vibes are.
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6: A better life with Dr. Sanjay Gupta.
7: As a parent, when you send your kid off to school in the morning, you know that they're going to be learning, they're going to be spending time with their friends, but... New study out of UCSF found adolescents are spending an average of 70 minutes of their school day on their phones. Now, some kids will say they need their phones to help with schoolwork, but this study found that they were spending the vast majority of their screen time on TikTok, Instagram, and Snapchat, not really apps that you're going to be turning to for homework help. Now, the study's lead author said, "Don't blame kids for using their phones at school. Teach them how to resist them. Focus on what they'd get by putting them aside rather than what you're taking away. Explain how phones could hurt their academic performance, and also remind them of this. Nothing takes the place of real face-to-face friendships." I'm Dr. Sanjay Gupta, helping you live a better life.
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0: 92Q. 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Karma, Susan Carroll. You will get what you deserve. Don't be playing around on these females. Don't be trying them. Anyways, it's Epinay. You're vibing out with me. In this hour, we're going to sit down with two Nashville queens. I got S and SoFi and the one and only Sweet Poison stopping on through to talk about their latest track, Ego. That is a hot song I'm excited to play for you. That is coming up. So stay right there. You're locked in to 92Q.
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17: Back in 2019, I made a documentary for HBO called One Nation Under Stress. And what was true then is still true now. Money and financial problems are consistently ranked as the number one cause of stress in the United States. And a brand new study out of the Mayo Clinic found that worrying about money may age the heart even faster than traditional risk factors. Unlike an acute stressor, such as a short-term work deadline or a brief illness, financial strain is often chronic and ongoing. And because money affects so many aspects of daily life, financial stress can be difficult to escape. Even so, financial stress does not mean you're doomed, just means you need to double down on the things you know are good for heart health: diet, exercise, sleep, and of course, not smoking. I'm Dr. Sanjay Gupta, helping you live a better life.

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It's a vibe. If your girl only knew, Aaliyah. 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

0: 92Q, it's a vibe. Ego, Sweet Poison, and Essence. That word right there, ego, gets a bad rep. You know, people think it's confidence while others think it's cockiness. I had to, of course, ask these queens what they mean when they say ego.
1: Absolutely. Oh, I feel like cocky comes from a place of insecurity. Confident is you knowing.
2: Okay. It's in you, not on you.
1: It's in you.
3: Oh, yeah. I love that. It's in you, not on you.
2: Yes, ma'am.
3: But it takes us a minute to find that ego that is okay for us, that confidence, right?
1: Absolutely.
3: I want y'all both to give me a moment of y'all's, like, beginning era, your beginning stage when you're trying to find your voice and find out who you were. What was that moment for you?
2: I think we've both said, and I personally attribute it, like, all the time with, you know, people say all the time you don't really get as much support in Nashville and you don't really... You get a lot of no's out here. And I think just having that journey between yourself and God and knowing that God gave you that vision and being able to stick with it and not being offended when other people don't see that vision and understanding that that vision does come from God, and learning how to stand 10 toes in that and standing 10 toes in yourself is how you really build that.
3: You better bring that essence.
1: And,
3: okay.
1: And to piggyback off of her, and just regardless of what the naysayers or the voices, you know what I'm saying? You believing in you. You know what I'm saying? You channeling your inner beauty and your inner goddess and inner baddie. You know what I'm saying? It has nothing to do with nothing on the outside.
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16: I read this interesting story the other day, which was written by a colleague of mine, about why so-called, quote, admin nights are the new book club for busy adults. Now, I learned this is a term coined by journalist Chris Collin, who wrote about this life hack in the Wall Street Journal. An admin night is when people come together for a night, a fun night, while holding one another accountable to an assignment. The ones usually considered back burner tasks, the ones that you've been putting off. The person you choose to do an admin night with matters a lot because that's your accountability partner. That's what one person told us. People love the social aspect because it can bring these boring tasks to light, make them feel more fun, and where you go matters as well. You need to have enough space and hopefully not too many distractions. And again, don't forget to leave some time for fun. I'm Dr. Sanjay Gupta, helping you live a better life.
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92Q is a vibe. Worst Behavior, Nov and Kalani. It's Evan A. You're vibing out with me right now. 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

0: 92Q is a vibe. Waste Time, Gwen Vine. It's Evan A, and I want to send a big old thank you to Sweet Poison and Essence So Far for coming on to the station and having a good vibe with me. 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
15: Now seems as good a time as any to remind you, you don't always have to take healthy habits to the extreme. Not only are you unlikely to stick with something that's difficult, even if you can keep it up, it's probably going to be to the detriment of something else. And chances are that something else is more important. So if you're on a quest to improve your health, I promise the basics are going to take you much further. I'm talking about diet, try and be as plant-based as possible, exercise, meaning multiple rounds of cardio and strength training, and sleep. For most people, 7 to 9 hours a night. I'd like to think of these things as sort of a three-legged stool, right? If you're not doing any one of them, it's really hard to keep balanced with the others. The key here is you don't have to strive for perfection. Doing anything is going to be better than nothing. I'm Dr. Sanjay Gupta, helping you live a better life.

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K92Q. It's a vibe favorite, Leon Thomas. It's been a queen energy type of day, so let's get into our last track to a queen. We got to give it to her. 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

0: 92 Kid with Survive, AM, PM, Luna L. That's it. I'm out. Thank you again for joining me for a vibe. Thank you to Sweet Poison, S and SoFi for coming on through. Check out that full sit down right now on YouTube at 92Q Nashville. I'm Ebony. Have a good one. 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
10: How often do you stop to wonder whether you should share something that's revealing, maybe even embarrassing, with a partner, a friend, or even your boss? In her new book called Revealing, The Underrated Power of Oversharing, behavioral scientist Leslie John says doing just that can help you deepen relationships that are vital to your life. We need people to trust us in order to get things like love, friendship, and career success. That's what she told us. When you make yourself vulnerable by revealing something sensitive, it does make other people trust you. In turn, when you ask someone to reveal something about themselves, showing that interest will generally lead someone to like you more. Why? Because people like to be asked about themselves, she says. It also signals that they are discriminating and choosy, but in a good way. I'm Dr. Sanjay Gupta, helping you live a better life.
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0: A Better Life with Dr. Sanjay Gupta.
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3: I don't know about you, but my social media feeds are flooded with lotions and potions and gadgets, all promising to unlock different components of longevity. But if you log off, take a step back from all the hype, you'll find that the actual keys to a longer, healthier life are hiding in plain sight. There are four of them. Number one, nutrition. The Mediterranean diet really is the gold standard. Number two, exercise. You should be getting 150 minutes of moderate intensity exercise or 75 minutes of vigorous intensity exercise every week, plus strength training and stretching. Number three, sleep. Sleep is when your body and your brain repair themselves. You should be getting 7 to 9 hours a night. And finally, number four often gets forgotten, socialization. It's not a bonus. It's a necessity for a healthy life, finding a sense of community, purpose, and belonging. I'm Dr. Sanjay Gupta, helping you live a better life.
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1: There are lots of things you can measure to get an idea of how healthy you are at any given moment. Temperature, heart rate, blood pressure, just to name a few. But how about how healthy you will be and how long you're likely to live? According to a new study out of the University at Buffalo, two simple strength tests are pretty accurate at predicting longevity in older women. One is hand grip strength, and the other is how quickly people can stand up from a seated position without using their arms. By the way, I remember interviewing former President Jimmy Carter when he was quite old and being really impressed how he just popped out of the chair without using his arms. Not a lot of older people can actually do that. But I think the message here is that maintaining strength as you age is going to help you perform everyday activities, but also help you avoid injury and stay independent. I'm Dr. Sanjay Gupta, helping you live a better life.
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3: A better life with Dr. Sanjay Gupta.
4: They say consistency is key, but sometimes you just gotta switch it up. A new study out of Harvard School of Public Health found that varying your exercise routine could add years to your life. What exercise someone did didn't matter much. What did matter was that all the exercises together worked all the muscle groups in their body. Now, an added benefit to changing things up is it can help you push through the plateau effect. That's when your body gets so efficient at doing something that you actually stop getting better at it. And we know from previous research that specializing in any one sport at a young age can make someone actually more prone to injury. And as experts we talk to point out, even elite athletes switch up things with their workouts, making sure to target strength, cardio, flexibility, balance, and doing that every single week. I'm Dr. Sanjay Gupta, helping you live a better life.
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0: Life with Dr. Sanjay Gupta.
1: How often do you stop to wonder whether you should share something that's revealing, maybe even embarrassing, with a partner, a friend, or even your boss? In her new book called Revealing, The Underrated Power of Oversharing, behavioral scientist Leslie John says doing just that can help you deepen relationships that are vital to your life. We need people to trust us in order to get things like love, friendship, and career success. That's what she told us. When you make yourself vulnerable by revealing something sensitive, it does make other people trust you. In turn, when you ask someone to reveal something about themselves, showing that interest will generally lead someone to like you more. Why? Because people like to be asked about themselves, she says. It also signals that they are discriminating and choosy, but in a good way. I'm Dr. Sanjay Gupta, helping you live a better life.
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6: I don't know about you, but my social media feeds are flooded with lotions and potions and gadgets, all promising to unlock different components of longevity. But if you log off, take a step back from all the hype, you'll find that the actual keys to a longer, healthier life are hiding in plain sight. There are four of them. Number one, nutrition. The Mediterranean diet really is the gold standard. Number two, exercise. You should be getting 150 minutes of moderate intensity exercise or 75 minutes of vigorous intensity exercise every week, plus strength training and stretching. Number three, sleep. Sleep is when your body and your brain repair themselves. You should be getting 7 to 9 hours a night. And finally, number four often gets forgotten, socialization. It's not a bonus, it's a necessity for a healthy life, finding a sense of community, purpose, and belonging. I'm Dr. Sanjay Gupta, helping you live a better life.
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1: There are lots of things you can measure to get an idea of how healthy you are at any given moment. Temperature, heart rate, blood pressure, just to name a few. But how about how healthy you will be and how long you're likely to live? According to a new study out of the University at Buffalo, two simple strength tests are pretty accurate at predicting longevity in older women. One is hand grip strength, and the other is how quickly people can stand up from a seated position without using their arms. By the way, I remember interviewing former President Jimmy Carter when he was quite old and being really impressed how he just popped out of the chair without using his arms. Not a lot of older people can actually do that. But I think the message here is that maintaining strength as you age is going to help you perform everyday activities, but also help you avoid injury and stay independent. I'm Dr. Sanjay Gupta, helping you live a better life.
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1: 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Sean Good, Sissy Brown, and Crystal with an I. Right here on 92Q.

0: Nashville. It is Monday. Back at it from an eventful weekend. Because it was a fun and exciting weekend in the city this past weekend. We're going to recap a lot of that. Hey, this is Sean Good from the 615 Wake Up. Wake up, Chattanooga.
1: Hey, y'all. Oh, my gosh. Wake up, Batman building.
2: Oh, my God. And this is Crystal with an I. Wake up, Nashville, period.
0: Hey, but if you know anybody in Chattanooga, they better wake up and listen this morning, for real.
2: Because
0: what? All right,
2: bless your heart.
0: Coming up, news for the crews in this hour. Rideshare, more than 100 rideshare have basically been protesting in Nashville. We'll tell you exactly why coming up in news for the crews.
1: Just because you light skin and you got long hair don't mean you cute.
2: Man,
1: I'm just saying. Miss Gabrielle Cheyenne, baby girl.
2: That.
1: You might be cute on the outside, but your inside ugly.
2: Right.
1: It's coming up on Catch Me Up.
2: Right. Mm-hmm. And I don't like it how you came out of town and embarrassed yourself in front of the world, Craig. The whole world.
1: And also, we going to talk about this. And then we're going to let her go.
2: Yeah,
1: she is
2: absolutely.
1: Not gonna you want to jump 15 minutes?
0: We're going to get it.
2: And then we're throwing you in. Yep. We're going to send you back to Chattanooga.
0: Your Chattanooga choo-choo. All right, guys, that is coming up in the show today. Of course, we got tickets to go to the John Mayer Classic.
1: August 29th is at First Bank at Vanderbilt Stadium this year, not at Nissan. Thank God, because that parking was...
0: Yes, I have a whole story around just trying to get to the concert.
1: Yeah, the rideshare people getting on, trying to get to the stadium after the game. Traffic was everyone 24. The rideshare people. I know them people.
0: It was chaotic. Yeah. It was chaotic. I really hope that the new plan for the new stadium is so much better than, because right now with all the construction and everything, we're talking
1: blocked
0: about
1: off.
0: Yeah, it's just ridiculous. So we're going to get into that conversation. We'll recap the weekend coming up in just a couple of minutes. Right now, let's get into it. Here's TLC. This is Creep right here on the 615 Wake Up on 92Q. Wake up, Nashville and Chattanooga.

0: 92Q Nashville's R&B and Throwbacks. It's Jill Scott with Pressure. It is a 6:05 wake up with you on this Monday, July the 27th. 5:10 right now. Sis Brown, what's the weather doing?
1: 74 degrees right now. That don't mean nothing because it's going to be hot today. A high of 94 with a heat index of 100.
0: Yes, it is going to be nice and hot.
1: The heat dome is coming in today.
0: Yeah. We're going into August, so it's going to be like this. And I think the rain should be kind of, stopping at some point. So I don't think it's going to rain all day long. So get yourself prepared for some hot, hot weather. So how was your weekend, sis?
1: My weekend was good. Friday, I didn't do nothing. I rested because I knew the weekend was going to be busy. Saturday, we did the community day in the park in Antioch.
0: Yeah.
1: That was fun. It rained, but I was thankful because I'd rather be 75 than 95.
0: Yeah.
1: But we had a good time with the people that we had there. Shout out to everybody that came out. And Tab Mundy and Joy Styles, thank you.
0: Yeah, absolutely.
1: For having
0: thank
1: us
0: you,
1: out
0: Joy
1: there.
0: Styles.
1: She already invited us back next year. Appreciate that.
0: Got it.
1: Saturday, of course, we all know what happened. Went to the concert. I went to Jay Alexander first with the girls. And then I was blessed. I paid for parking. So we didn't rush because we knew we had a parking spot. But we got to the show like 15 minutes before the show started, which is what was our plan.
0: Yeah.
1: I just want to sit there the whole time. So it was good. Show was amazing. We'll talk about that in a minute.
0: Yeah.
1: But
0: sorry, your boy Tank.
1: My God. Can't nobody tell me that man ain't fine.
0: He encourages me to continue to keep working harder and harder in the gym. He does encourage
1: Usher,
0: me.
1: You know, I'm sorry, but.
2: Yeah, Usher?
1: Hey, Usher took the show for me.
2: Yeah.
1: Usher. Was ushering.
0: Usher looked good.
1: You know, he gave you the onion face. You was like,
0: Usher looked good. I was like, damn, I gotta keep going because Usher's only like a couple years older than me. So I'm like, you know what?
1: Yeah.
0: I can do this.
1: Yeah.
0: I can do this.
1: And then Sunday, I just rested, went to eat with my husband. That was it. Chris, your turn. Go ahead.
2: Friday, we did Jar, which was cool because it was a whole bunch of out-of-towners, baby. They was outside.
0: The Leos.
2: Yes. They always do it.
0: They do.
2: Every year, they always do it. But yeah, Friday, I did that. I chilled Friday night. Saturday, the concert. Had a time. Okay? Mm-hmm. But Sunday, I chilled because Auntie was tired. Mm-hmm. I almost died like 3 times. Getting to the concert.
0: She
2: and
0: did.
2: And then they almost set us on fire when we was there.
1: Oh, yeah. They said it was going to be hot.
0: Yes. And it was.
2: Yes. Because every time them flames went up, I was like, oh, Lord, I feel that. Mm-hmm. That ain't for play.
1: No.
2: Now, that was real fire, but that was it for me. I had to rest. This is my first time being up.
0: Your first time being up.
2: Yes.
0: Wow.
2: Right now.
1: What's up, Sean?
0: You know, Friday, of course, we had a good time. I think we got there at Jar and it was pretty much a packed house.
2: Yes.
0: So shout out there, all them Leos that came out to celebrate their birthday with us. We had a good time. We'll do it again this Friday for you, Leos. And then of course Saturday, I did have a lot of fun at the Southeast Community Day. Mm-hmm. It was a lot of fun. You know, it's like she said, it kind of got rained out a little bit. But also shout out to Incredible Lemonade because that lemonade was
1: lemonade
0: amazing.
1: I had dragon fruit lemonade and it was delicious.
0: I had raspberry and peach in mine. But shout out to Incredible Lemonade.
1: Yes.
0: Follow them if you've never checked them out wherever they are at Incredible Lemonade. They are. I mean, it is fresh and so good.
1: Yeah, it's
0: so
1: like
0: good.
1: A bar. Like
0: yes.
1: They have guns for their juice.
0: Yes.
1: Instead, you know, that you have in a bar.
0: Yeah.
1: It's guns. They make it and they're just sitting there making it. You're looking at you like, oh, shoot, I got to give you a tip. I feel like I'm at the bar.
0: I'm telling you. And they had so many different flavors, but shout out to Incredible Lemonade. Go check them out wherever they are. And then Saturday, Saturday night, getting ready, going for that show. I mean, it took us a minute because my tickets were at will call and I had to pick them up by 9:30 and we left a little late. I didn't get downtown until like 8:15 and then trying to find parking was insane. Mm-hmm. We parked like on 2nd and DeMumbrian and then had to gun it
2: over the bridge.
0: Across the bridge and to get over there.
2: Y'all leave me.
0: Yes,
2: I'll
0: Crystal got left.
1: Save yourself.
0: Yes, Crystal got left at some point.
2: Don't worry about me.
0: She did get left. But we got there, had a good time. You know, shout out to the Usher team for the tickets that we got because we had good seats.
2: Yeah.
0: And it was a great time. I was there for the entire show. Normally, I don't stay.
1: That's shocking.
0: Yeah. I was there for the entire show.
2: Speaking of, shout out to Ramon and Ron Slade for inviting me to the suite because them boys is a trip.
0: Now, they know how to party.
2: Seeing them at work. And totally different.
0: Yeah. Mm-hmm.
2: But I had a time, baby.
0: They know how to party.
2: Yeah.
0: They know how to party. So we're definitely going to recap.
1: Shout out to everybody real quick, Sean.
0: Yeah.
1: Shout out to everybody that came out. to the show on Saturday, because that just shows you, y'all, we can sell stuff out. All we gotta do is buy tickets.
0: Yeah, we can. Nashville can sell out. We can do R&B shows. Absolutely. Shows, because we packed out Nissan Stadium.
1: In arenas.
0: Yes.
2: I even seen Wendell down there.
0: Yeah.
2: Everybody
1: was there.
0: The guy who played Corey on Raven Simone. What's it called?
1: Who? Orlando
0: That's
1: Brown?
0: So Raven? That's So Raven. I don't know why I couldn't think about it for a second. He was there. He played her brother on That's So Raven. He was there at the show last night. Okay. There was a lot of people that were there. We're going to talk about Gabrielle, though. That's coming up in Catch Me Up. Don't miss that conversation. But before that, news of the cruise ride shares protested over the weekend. We'll get into it on the 615 Wake Up.
3: Wake Me Up. 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
1: So we deserve to be able to pick up and drop off, you know, without being ticketed, you know, or get yelled at or mistreated like that.
2: Nashville rideshare drivers are protesting the unfair citations they're getting downtown. 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Sean ain't mad at it.
3: No, I'm not mad at it. Because I experienced that issue trying to get parked for Usher this weekend. And yeah, some of y'all need tickets. This is not going to lie. Wow. Some of y'all need tickets. But we'll get into that story in a couple minutes. Right now, I'll get your praise on this Monday morning. Here's Kirk Franklin. This is All Things right here on the 615 Wake Up on 92Q. Wake up.

0: God can.
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4: More than 100 rideshare and taxi drivers drove through downtown Nashville in a caravan on Saturday protesting what they say is unfair ticketing by city traffic officials while they're being picked up or dropping off passengers. Signs posted on their vehicles were clear in their message, no more ticketing downtown and let us do our job. The drivers, many of whom are members of the Tennessee Drivers Union, say they continue to receive as many as five $100 citations per week for briefly stopping to pick up customers in Nashville's busiest district downtown and spots that typically don't allow standing cars.
5: And I agree.
4: Where are you supposed to go, though, if there's no parking?
5: You got to find another place. I don't think that you should be stopping in turning lanes and letting passengers out, because that's exactly dangerous. It is. That's what I experienced this weekend, because we were trying to find a parking space. I came back over the bridge into downtown and was going to try to turn on first and try to go down and find one of the parking lots there. But two rideshare people stopped in the turning lane and were just dead stopping right there. Yeah. And it took a few, we sat there for a few minutes before anybody ever got out of the car. And then after
4: a few minutes is a long time.
5: Yeah. Then even after they got out of the car, they still didn't quite move. And there was tons of traffic. So I don't think that you should be stopping in a turning lane at all.
6: And they get out and walk straight in the street.
5: Right.
6: Walk straight in front of cars.
5: And that doesn't make any sense either, because they let them out and then they were crossing the other side of the street. So that wasn't smart. And I get it. Maybe your person said, I'll just get out here. But for the safety of them, for the safety of all the other cars, and for the just common courtesy of everybody else driving, don't just stop in a turning lane and then let your person out.
4: What about non-turning lane, Sean?
5: I mean, I think that's, you just got to find a place. Non-turning lanes, I think, makes sense, because where traffic is flowing, a lot of times you can pull over a lot of streets. Downtown, you can pull over to the side. There's a lot of streets that are like that. I just don't think that you should be stopping in a turning lane where people are coming down the street and they're trying to make a turn with a green light and you're in the way.
4: Well, turning lane makes sense.
5: I think for those situations, you should be getting ticketed.
4: I don't think
5: for that.
4: They should ticket them, though, for downtown, because it's downtown. What are you supposed to do when it's packed down there? Say, like, Saturday night. It's packed. Where are they supposed to pick you up at if there's no parking place? Just sitting there willy-nilly, which does not happen downtown. So what are they supposed to do? They got to stop and let you in or out somewhere. So why give them a ticket for it?
5: Yeah, I get that. I think that they shouldn't be giving them tickets for a lot of things. But you just got to be mindful about where you're doing this at. I think turning lanes are a bad idea. I think letting...
4: He thinks turning lanes, people.
5: I think letting somebody out.
4: Letting somebody out.
5: If you don't have if there is not enough space literally for you just to pull over to the side, and there are some streets that have that there are some streets. I think utilizing more of the drive-thrus of hotels more often, coming up through there and putting dropping people off there.
4: Oh, hotels ain't even that's private property.
5: I know it. But there's got to be some kind of cooperation with the city to be able to do that, especially because of we have a lot of rideshare. We have a lot of visitors in the city. There's got to be a little bit better partnership with some of the businesses downtown, or got to really rethink some of these designated stops. But we got to be mindful. Safety is the biggest thing for me. And I think that that's just not safe for some of these places where they decide to stop. And also some ride shares are just doing whatever they want to do. Understand that, too. They'll just stop wherever in the middle of the damn street and then just let somebody out just because their rideshare person says, I want to get out here. Well, you got to wait till I find a place safe for everybody else to get out.
6: Yeah. Mm-hmm.
5: So, but, I commend your protesting and speaking up for yourself. Stay out. Stop stopping in the turn lanes.
6: Stop

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3: Should you still work out when you're injured, or should you take it easy? 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Certified strength and conditioning coach Dana Santis told us, recovery is about choosing the right kind of movement at the right time. 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I'm Dr. Sanjay Gupta, helping you live a better life.
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0: Ladies, do your thing. Just make sure you ahead of the game.
1: You know, Missy still super duper, but Prince couldn't get me change my name. Papa, Hooter can't tell you slave again. No sign. Picture Black saying,

0: them know how to work that.
1: Go.
2: Why do you feel like you need to have something to say about that? And then going as far as harassing me when I'm walking out of the stadium trying to get to my car?
3: Oh, politics. What did you expect?
4: Girl. Right. What did you expect?
5: Gabrielle. Yeah.
3: And it wasn't bad harassing, I'm sure. I'm sure they wasn't ready to slap her. Yeah, they was probably like, girl, if that would have been me, I would have.
1: No way.
5: There might have been I'm not going to say there might have been a couple little females.
3: Girl, you stupid.
5: Yeah, there probably was that.
3: You ruined my chance.
5: Yeah. There probably was that. So I'll give her that. Little bit of much, but you kind of brought that on yourself. I ain't gonna lie.
1: This is true, Sean.
5: Just bless saying.
3: She got the 5 minutes of fame she wanted.
5: She did. And that's it. We're gonna help you with your little 5 minutes, then we're gonna leave it alone.
3: Yeah. After today,
5: it's over.
3: Done, son.
5: Coming done, up. Son. Cash Me Up is on the way. Here's Chris Brown and Leon Thomas, Fallin', right on the 615 Wake Up on 92Q. Wake up.

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1: Catch me up, Dean.
2: What?
3: I know, you f***ing lying.
1: Catch me up, Dean.
4: This is so sad. 21 Savage's nephew, 14-year-old Seven Shirley, died by suicide last week after accidentally shooting his 12-year-old sister Lyric in the neck at a home in Stockbridge, Georgia. Now, he thought she died.
5: Right.
4: But his grandmother, Sharon Smith, believes he became overwhelmed in the moments after the shooting.
6: Just that fast, the boy had made the decision to kill himself. He probably sat up there and thought, I'm finna go to jail. They gonna ridicule me. Everybody gonna be doing this, saying this, saying that.

0: And he made the change of plea during a hearing at London's Southwark Crown Court and had previously denied more serious charges over what prosecutors called a vicious attack. So in return for pleading guilty, they dropped a lot of the charges, other charges. So he's supposed to be sentenced in October.
1: Wow. And he could miss a big portion of this tour. So let's just hope. I don't really feel like I don't think it's going to happen.
0: Yeah.
1: Between his record label and him and his lawyer, there's too much money to be missed out if he can't finish this tour.
0: Right.
1: Some checks are going to get cut. Mm-hmm. I just don't believe he's going to go to jail. I really don't. And if it does, I feel like they'll figure out how to do it after this tour is over.
2: They'll do that.
1: Yeah. We'll see.
0: Usher experienced, was it an awkward moment for him or an awkward moment for Miss Gabrielle Cheyenne? First of all, it's the pretty privileges for me. Yeah. She said, first off, nobody is declining to go on stage. I look good as hell. You thought I wasn't going to let thousands of people see me on the big screen where you guys will never be. My mom and I had floor seats. Their team approached us and moved us to VIP before the show even started. They do that to a lot of pretty girls, girl. It wasn't just you. Let me tell you that.
1: Right.
0: Pretty privileges, something you will never know about. They don't say who you're going to go up there for. Y'all wanted me to get up there and blank him? That's the most exciting thing you guys have seen. She was talking to Chattanooga, but then she let it be known that they don't let them know who they're going up there to see. And she said, and I quote, "Baby, I wasn't going up there for Usher. I wanted Chris and Chris only." So this whole story about, you know, she was there with her mom and she was there with her boyfriend and she was being respectful. No, boo-boo. She just didn't get the right one. She went up there with Chris. She would have acted a fool.
2: Yes.
0: And she would have been broke up.
1: Yeah. Oh, yeah.
0: Did she have something else to say on
1: she
0: that?
1: Did.
0: Listen to this, y'all.
3: It's not bothering me. I don't feel a way towards it. I don't feel embarrassed. I don't feel like this is ruining me in the public eye. Because, you know, there's been plenty of trolls and whatever else. Oh, well, why would you do that? And you should be embarrassed. It was even people harassing me while I was walking out of the stadium. While me and my family was walking out of the stadium, people were harassing us. Oh, well, you should have did this. I would have did this.
0: Mm-hmm.
3: Were you available to go on the stage is what I'm trying to understand.
4: Yeah.
3: Or were you in the nosebleeds?
0: Girl, shut up.
1: It don't even matter. You wasted your opportunity. If you was trying to be seen,
2: you should have been bothered.
0: Yeah. It's called a signature crowd interaction, which is part of the show.
1: Yeah.
0: That's a set. Just like Chris Brown, Chris's girl.
2: Right.
0: Thickums.
1: She did.
0: Hey, girl.
2: Let me meet you at the stand. Yeah. Lay down, girl.
0: She wasn't playing with him. That's what you're supposed to do. And there's so many arguments. Some Nashville women mad at this girl. Ain't nobody mad at her. We're mad that we didn't get to see the show.
2: If I'm mad at anything, her bringing up pretty privilege, let me tell you something. You ain't finna call me ugly just because you went on stage and messed
0: and
2: up.
0: Didn't do nothing.
2: And then let's be clear. Everybody's ugly to somebody. Mm-hmm. So why you think you so pretty? Somebody somewhere said, "Ooh, her forehead is this."
0: And just because you light skin and got long hair don't make you pretty.
2: And they said your hair was thin. That's probably what messed up the set.
1: All you had to do was just fake it. You may not have wanted to be there with Usher, but you were on.
2: Right.
1: You were in front of thousands of people, and you got And you may not think that you embarrassed yourself, but you did not get the kind of fame that you wanted.
0: And the fact that people said, "So you want to get up? Y'all don't mind her going up there kissing somebody with herpes, y'all?"
2: Let me tell you something. It was probably over 1,000 people in the crowd with herpes. He should have picked one of them.
0: She just ruined it for somebody. I know she came back and said, "Girl, I could have went up there." You messed it up.
2: She ruined the whole moment. He should have found one of them.
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6: Thunderstorms overnight, some of which could be severe. I'm WSB4 First Alert meteorologist Dan Thomas. Be on the lookout. Gusty wind is a possibility with localized flooding. Get the latest on WSB4.
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8: I don't know about you, but my social media feeds are flooded with lotions and potions and gadgets, all promising to unlock different components of longevity. But if you log off, take a step back from all the hype, you'll find that the actual keys to a longer, healthier life are hiding in plain sight. There are four of them. Number one, nutrition. The Mediterranean diet really is the gold standard. Number two, exercise. You should be getting 150 minutes of moderate intensity exercise or 75 minutes of vigorous intensity exercise every week, plus strength training and stretching.

0: 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You should be getting 7 to 9 hours a night. And finally, number four, often gets forgotten, socialization. It's not a bonus. It's a necessity for a healthy life, finding a sense of community, purpose, and belonging. I'm Dr. Sanjay Gupta, helping you live a better life.
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0: 615 Wake Up on this Monday, July the 27th, back from a very eventful weekend.
1: Lord,
0: it is July the 27th. Hey, this is Sean Good. Wake up, Chattanooga, your representative. Your representative out here. You happy about her?
1: Leave them folks alone.
2: Hey, y'all, it's Sissy Brown. Wake up, Cool Springs.
1: And this is Crystal with an I. Wake up, BNA.
0: Coming up, news for the crews today. Rideshare, a lot of rideshare people did protest over the weekend about how they're treated downtown. We'll get into that for news for the crews.
2: First Bank Stadium's going to be popping August 29th because TSU and Jackson State's going to be there for the John Merritt Classic. But this hour, you got to play Next Clue to win them.
1: And y'all know, of course, I got some things I don't like myself about the whole light-skinned indigy debacle because she embarrassed herself. I don't care what nobody say. And, of course, we're going to talk about it.
0: I feel like she embarrassed herself, too.
1: She embarrassed the hell out of herself.
0: She just trying to be.
2: And she knows she did because she was so defensive in her retort.
0: Very defensive.
1: Like,
0: very defensive. Right. You could just been quiet and let it go. Just let it pass. But anyway, I don't like that. It's coming up in just a couple minutes. To get ready for that right now, here's Bobby Valentino. This is Slow Down right here on the 615 Wake Up on 92Q. Wake up, Nashville. Wake up.

0: 92Q Nashville's R&B Throwbacks. Teddy Swims, Giveon, Are You Even Real? It's the 615 Wake Up with you on this Monday. It is 610 right now, and the weather?
1: 73 degrees right now, partly cloudy skies this afternoon, a high of 95 with a heat index of 100.
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0: FJ. Lord. Our Phil the FJ back to school drive continues on this Friday. We're going to be at Kroger on Nolensville Road. Kroger on Nolensville Road. We're going to be out there. Kenny Smooth's going to be broadcasting from 10 to 2. 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It's now time for Crystal Wadah to hit you with some things she don't like.
3: No.
4: Don't like that.
3: I just simply don't like it.
4: You know I don't like that.
3: You know I don't like it.
4: Don't like that.
3: No. You know, bitch, I don't even like it.
2: Good Monday morning, everybody. It is your girl, Crystal with an I, and yes, I am coming for you, Gabby. No. Gabrielle, is it? Listen, we just gonna go through a couple of things that I feel like where she went wrong. That's all. I got some things I don't like about it.
5: One.
2: How you go out of town and embarrass yourself and then have a stank ass attitude about it? Because, girl, you knew what the hell was going on. You took wanting to be seen to a whole nother level. But what you really did is went up there and messed that boy set up.
1: So did.
0: Yeah, you did.
2: You could have played along with the program, whatever the case may be. I don't like that.
5: Two.
2: Your whole pretty privilege comment. Now, if that is the definition of pretty privilege, you should have gave your opportunity to an average auntie. Because right. What the right. Hell is going on? Now, auntie would have went up there and showed her whole ass.
1: Whole. Entire.
0: Okay. Entire.
2: Even though it sweated all the way to the stadium, she was going to go up there and give all of it to him. Now, I don't like that.
5: Three.
2: How you contradicted yourself in your responses? Because from what I gather, it was more than respect for Usher. But had it been Chris Brown,
0: right.
2: You would have been ready to risk it all
1: everything.
2: Up there. Now, what you sound is pretty dumb, Miss Pretty Privilege. You so pretty, but it sounds like you got the brain of an ant, okay?
0: Damn.
2: I don't like that. How your mama... How your mama brought up your superstar daddy, and I click on this profile picture, and it's a pit bull. I'm confused on what the hell is going
0: He's
2: on.
0: He's a superstar?
2: Now, we
1: that's
2: all,
1: what she said.
2: That's what she said.
1: She's
2: now,
1: used
2: we
1: to being
2: all
1: around
2: got
1: stars.
2: Daddies, whether they in our lives or not, but tell your superstar daddy, did he not teach you how to say no? Because you could have just said no, my girl. Okay? I don't like that.
5: But...
2: the fact that Usher knew better than to pick that damn child anyway. Okay, Usher, you all unk now. You should have picked somebody with a little bit of back fat, okay? And a little too, you know.
0: Just keep going.
2: A little fupa. A little fupa and a back fat would have got it, Usher. But instead, you want to pick you a baddie and it all turned out bad.
0: Hence the word baddie.
2: Baddie. And she wasn't even all that bad. Now, y'all, what is so cute about
1: that girl?
2: Please.
1: Was 120 pounds wet.
0: Right.
2: Yes. Like,
1: she
2: was
1: cute in the face. I'm not, and let's be clear, we're not hating.
0: No.
2: But the little girl was very much feed the children.
1: She gave about a 15-year-old body.
2: Yes.
0: She did.
1: Yeah. She, and you know, that's what they like, the younger girls and everything, thinking that they gonna go just because they're young. Like, my girl, hey. Old girl with Chris.
2: Yeah.
1: Oh, she pulled herself up on that pole.
0: She was ready to risk it all.
2: She did. When she ran down on them steps.
1: When she laid down on that bed, you saw what Chris did.
0: She didn't give Chris time to come up the steps. She said, no, come here.
2: They would have had to peel me off for Chris' ass when he got through. I would have been like, you know what? Never mind. Show's over.
1: Shout out to her. She gave us a show. That's what you go to see.
0: That's what you were supposed to do.
1: That's the expectation.
0: Yeah. You were supposed to give us a show.
2: Flow seats, girl. We don't even want to see you on the flow no more. Stay home with your man and
0: Gabrielle.
2: Your child.
0: You know,
1: and your mammy.
0: You know you did wrong in that. You know you did wrong. Your opportunity, you missed it. You missed it, Gabrielle. the 615 Wake Up on 92Q.
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5: 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And it's time for Keep It Moving Traffic.
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0: 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Performing will be Sir Charles Jones. Also on the stage will be Tony Armani, Marcellus the Singer, Anthony Q, and Cicely Wilborn. 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
10: I don't know about you, but my social media feeds are flooded with lotions and potions and gadgets, all promising to unlock different components of longevity. But if you log off, take a step back from all the hype, you'll find that the actual keys to a longer, healthier life are hiding in plain sight. There are four of them. Number one, nutrition. The Mediterranean diet really is the gold standard. Number two, exercise. You should be getting 150 minutes of moderate intensity exercise or 75 minutes of vigorous intensity exercise every week, plus strength training and stretching. Number three, sleep. Sleep is when your body and your brain repair themselves. You should be getting 7 to 9 hours a night. And finally, number four, often gets forgotten, socialization. It's not a bonus. It's a necessity for a healthy life, finding a sense of community, purpose, and belonging. I'm Dr. Sanjay Gupta, helping you live a better life.
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1: So we deserve to be able to pick up and drop off, you know, without being ticketed, you know, or get yelled at or mistreated like that.
2: Nashville rideshare drivers are protesting the unfair citations they're receiving downtown. Details on that coming up. Also, the judge orders the state to take over inmates. Metro Council and the Nashville Department of Transportation are going at it, and there is a new interim athletic director at Tennessee State.
3: All right, that's on the way, and your chance to get tickets to go to the John Merritt Classic is coming up around 6:45, so don't miss that. Right now, here's Neo. His latest one is called Up, Out, and Gone, right here on the 6:45 Wake Up on 92Q. Wake up, Nashville. 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
1: A Davidson County Chancery Court judge has ordered the Tennessee Department of Corrections to take custody of 149 state inmates currently being held in Davidson County jails. The ruling found that TDOC has a non-discretionary duty under state law to take custody of certain inmates after receiving their sentencing paperwork and after the 14-day statutory period passes. Metro Council is increasing pressure on the Nashville Department of Transportation to accelerate safety improvements under the city's Vision Zero plan, which aims to reduce and even eliminate traffic deaths and serious injuries. With about 5 months remaining in 2026, Nashville has recorded 28 pedestrian fatalities, nearly double the 15 pedestrian deaths reported in all of 2025. More than 100 rideshare and taxi drivers drove through downtown Nashville in a caravan Saturday, protesting what they say is unfair ticketing by city traffic officials while they're picking up or dropping off passengers. Signs posted on their vehicles were clear in their message: no more ticketing downtown and let us do our jobs. Tennessee State University has turned to a Tigers legend to lead its athletics department. Jennifer Bell was named interim director of athletics on Friday, effective immediately, elevating the longtime administrator as the school continues an internal investigation involving previous athletic director Mickey Allen. Bell will oversee all aspects of the program after Allen was placed on administrative leave on Thursday. And that is your news for the Crews.
2: All right, so they're still moving along with that investigation thing. And she, Jennifer Bell, has been a coach and been there for a while.
1: 30 years.
2: Yeah, so she definitely is deserving it. Hopefully she'll be the one that will take over that, you know, permanently and continue to see the athletic department grow.
1: She does what she needs to do.
2: True.
1: Because, so, you know, the complaints come from all of the coaches.
2: Yeah.
1: So she has to listen to those complaints and help investigate and do something about their complaints, their grievances, because there's seven of them.
2: Yeah.
1: Like you said, everybody ain't telling the same lie.
2: No.
1: So if she can fix their grievances and make it a better department, then I agree, keep her. But let's see what she do first.
2: Yeah.
1: I think she's going to do great. She's been there 30 years. They trust her. And like they said, she's a legend. So
2: yeah,
1: I'm excited for her.
2: So she's got a big...
1: And she a woman.
2: Yeah. And she got big shoes to fill. And she's a woman. And that's also great because you're running the athletic department, so you got a big job, big responsibility. Hey, but we're supporting you. Definitely help these coaches and have a better experience.
1: I'm excited.
3: Things do change when you actually put a woman in charge.
1: Who do you think is Vanderbilt's athletic director? A black lady, Mrs. Lee. Yeah, shout out
2: they
1: to
2: do.
1: You, girl.
2: They
1: both
2: do.
1: Of them.
2: I mean, you know, when you put women in leading positions, then they get stuff done. At the end of the day, they get stuff done. That's always been the case. So for most of the time, we'll say at least 99.9% of the time.
1: We'll take it. That's a lot.
2: There's very few females you see out there that you have issues and stuff when it comes in leadership positions. There's very few. There's always a couple, but there's very few.
1: Like that one judge in that courtroom in Atlanta.
3: And that one NES lady.
2: Yeah, and then,
3: and
2: of course, the lady running NES. That's an example of not good leadership at all. All right, guys, coming up in just a few minutes.
3: And Marsha Blackburn.
2: Oh, that's definitely, that's a racist situation right there.
1: Right.
2: Your chance to win tickets to go John Mayer class is on the way right here on the 615 Wake Up on 92Q.
4: 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This Tanya Webb, straight from West Nashville. It's time for Keep It Moving Traffic.
5: 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No problems on 24 or 65. No unusual delays on 840. We're looking good on 40 and 440. I'm Christy O'Brien.
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10: A better life with Dr. Sanjay Gupta.
11: There are lots of things you can measure to get an idea of how healthy you are at any given moment. Temperature, heart rate, blood pressure, just to name a few. But how about how healthy you will be and how long you're likely to live? According to a new study out of the University at Buffalo, two simple strength tests are pretty accurate at predicting longevity in older women. One is hand grip strength, and the other is how quickly people can stand up from a seated position without using their arms. By the way, I remember interviewing former President Jimmy Carter when he was quite old and being really impressed how he just popped out of the chair without using his arms. Not a lot of older people can actually do that. But I think the message here is that maintaining strength as you age is going to help you perform everyday activities, but also help you avoid injury and stay independent. I'm Dr. Sanjay Gupta, helping you live a better life.
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9: You got to play Next Clue this morning. 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
10: I got three clues for you. You got one answer. If I give you the first clue and you're unsure, you don't know, you say Next Clue. 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
10: The third clue, you only got 3 seconds to answer because you got all the clues. You can answer before the buzzer and the buzzer goes off. 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
10: No, it works.
9: You got to answer it before that buzzer starts to go off. 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
10: Yeah.
9: Call us right now. 615-737-9292 is the number. 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
10: We'll and it's a football question.
9: It's a football question. Okay.
10: Football clues.
9: All right. Let's get us a winner after H-Town. This is Knocking the Boots right here on the 615 Wake Up on 92Q. Wake Up, Nashville.

0: 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Who's this?
1: Jamaria.
0: Jamaria. Okay. Are you ready for your clues?
1: Girl, yeah.
0: All right, girl. Here we go. First clue. They are a professional NFL team in the AFC.
1: Next clue.
0: They have
1: Next
0: called clue. Three cities home since their inception in the 60s.
1: Next clue.
0: One of their most famous coaches from the franchise is John Gruden.
1: Girl, I don't know.
2: Oh. All right.
0: Okay,
2: thank you.
0: Love it.
2: At least she was honest.
3: Right. Man, girl, I don't know.
2: Just be honest about it.
0: Right. But make sure you say next clue too, guys.
2: Yeah, say next clue. Don't call us and say and just stand there and pause.
3: And like don't you got us three clues. Drunk yeah, either. You it's got Monday morning.
2: You got three clues. Take advantage of all three clues that you got.
3: Morning.
2: So you've already heard all three of them. If you think you know the answer, call us right now, 615-737-9292. You get this correct, you're going to go to the John Merritt Classic coming up this fall. Get ready for it right now. It's Ashanti, this is Happy, right on the 615.

0: 92Q, good morning. Who's this?
1: Good morning. This is Sean Johnson.
0: Sean Johnson, do you want to answer or you want me to give you some clues?
1: I can answer that one.
0: What is it?
1: It's the Raiders.
0: It is the Raiders.
2: Sean Johnson, you're going to go to the John Mayer Classic on August the 29th. Congratulations.
1: I appreciate it. Appreciate it, fam.
2: Tell everybody out there what station just hooked you up, brother.
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4: Jilton, 24 eastbound past New Hope Road. Watch for an accident. Dixon, 40 westbound past Centerville Dixon. We've got a crash. No problems on 65 or 440. No unusual delays on 840. I'm Christy O'Brien.
5: Heat is crazy. Here's a 92Q weather forecast.
6: I'm WSMV4 First Alert meteorologist Stefano DiPietro. The last of the rain tapers off this morning. First Alert weather day this afternoon, though, because of excessive heat and humidity. Highs in the mid-90s, good sunshine, and heat index will be in the triple digits this afternoon. Another day with highs in the 90s.
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5: 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Yeah. Don't miss what's about to go down.
17: Why do you feel like you need to have something to say about that? And then going as far as harassing me when I'm walking out of the stadium trying to get to my car?
0: Girl, please eat some
18: cheese. Go to hell.
0: That's Gabrielle Cheyenne. We're going to talk about this again coming up on Catch Me Up. But after this, we're done with this whole
2: conversation. We're done with Gabrielle after
18: this. You done got enough fame off of being approved.
2: And you could have had
0: that pretty privilege.
18: Right. Yeah, a pretty prude.
2: Now take note, you could have had more fame had you played the game correctly.
18: Man.
2: You could have had something started for yourself.
0: She might have lost her boyfriend, though.
2: Oh, okay.
18: Yeah.
2: Did you really have him when you

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1: 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Sean Good, Sissy Brown, and Crystal with an I. Right here on 92Q.

0: 92Q Nashville's R&B and Throwbacks is the 615 Wake Up with a 25-minute. 725 is the time right now. 75 degrees out there. It's going to be partly cloudy skies today. A high of 94 degrees. Make sure you guys mark your calendars for Family Day in the Park. It's going down October the 3rd at Hadley Park. And you know what? 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And it's only while supplies last. 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

0: happy birthday today on this July the 27th. Happy birthday goes out to Tory Lanez, who's 34. Alex Rodriguez is 51. Maya Rudolph is 54. Triple H is 56. And Winnie Harlow is 31 years old today. Local birthdays. Happy birthday goes out to Princess Faith, Alicia Frierson, Aaron Barnes, Don Grigio, Lonnie Greenlee, Lauren Mercy.
1: Rewind.
0: Phyllis Fight, Tasha Sanders, Courtney Patterson, and Renee Freeman. And the winner of tickets going out to the National Museum of African American Music is...

0: Happy birthday to everybody out there celebrating a birthday today. And if you got a birthday that you want to shout out, yours or somebody else's, just text the word birthday right now to 615-737-9292. We'll shout you out and you just might win a prize from the 615 Wake Up.
1: Happy birthday, y'all.
0: Happy birthday to everybody out there.
2: Happy
0: coming
2: birthday,
0: up,
2: Leo.
0: Catch Me Up is on the way. Oh, girl. You was being a little, just trying to, you trying to protect yourself, but it ain't gonna work. We got you on the 615 Wake Up.
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4: What's up? It's your girl, Audra from Clarksville, and it's time for Keep It Moving Traffic.
5: Madison, 65 southbound at Old Hickory Boulevard. Accident moved to the shoulder. Christiana, 24 eastbound before Epps Mill Road. We've got an accident in the right lane. West Nashville, Bradley Parkway southbound. Reports of a crash at Robertson Avenue. I'm Christy O'Brien.
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1: I don't need to hear anything from anybody. 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Play offense, not defense. If you play hard and you play the game right, nobody really gets on you. 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Just play the game one way. You hit a ball in the gap, run. Boom, coming in hot.
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0: something to say about that, and then going as far as harassing me when I'm walking out of the stadium trying to get to my car.
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2: They were clowning you is what they was
1: what
2: doing.
1: What were you thinking?
3: They were telling you what anybody that got on that stage would have done. Yeah. You did the exact opposite of what anybody would have done. Mm. Nobody would have done what you
2: did. Talking about you wasn't bothered. Girl, you bothered as hell.
3: You was very bothered.
1: Well, it's your last day because we wrapping it up after this.
2: We're going to be unbothered.
1: Yeah, so it's a whole new show coming tonight.
3: But you about to be bothered with what we're going to say about you. That's for damn sure. It's coming up after Leon Thomas and Chris Brown. This is Mutt Remix right here on the 615 Wake Up on Nashville's R&B and Throwbacks. 92Q. Wake up, Nashville. Wake up.

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1: Ooh, girl.
2: I know you're lying.
3: Catch me up then.
1: Catch me up then.
4: 21 Savage's family member, 14-year-old Seven Shirley, died by suicide last week. Get this, y'all. He accidentally shot his 12-year-old sister, Lyric, in the neck at their home in Stockbridge, Georgia. He thought she was dead, and then he shot himself and killed himself. But Lyric lived. She did live. And her grandmother, Sharon Smith, believes that Seven became overwhelmed in the moments after the shooting.
5: Just that fast, the boy had made the decision to kill himself. He probably sat up there and thought, I'm finna go to jail. They gonna ridicule me. Everybody gonna be doing this, saying that. And he couldn't take it.
4: And 21 Savage urged the community to keep guns out of kids' hands, saying, and I quote, our family has lost one child and another is fighting for her life. No family should ever have to experience this kind of pain, unquote.
6: That's just sad. This is sad, but God. I'm hoping they find the person that sold this 14-year-old girl this gun, because why did you sell a 14-year-old a gun?
7: And it's going to be crazy because it's going to be somebody grown.
6: Oh, yeah.
7: That's the insane part about it.
6: I feel for them because y'all going to catch something. 21 Savage's nephew, y'all going to catch something. Yeah. So I hate it for you.
4: Grammy Award winning singer Chris Brown pleaded guilty Friday, y'all. There was a brawl in London at a nightclub in 2023, and the fight, he hit the music producer over the head with a bottle. Him and his vocal coach, they both pleaded guilty, and they're due to stand trial in October. And he changed his plea, because if he changed his plea, then that means that they dropped some of the charges. So I guess he just went on and decided to do it instead of it going to trial. So now they're going to do their whole sentencing and all that in October.
7: Every time, and it's not funny, but every time you say that, I think about this song, I Don't Fight. I don't argue. I just bust her head with a bottle. Y'all remember that song?
4: I don't.
6: I don't remember that song.
7: Oh,
6: I don't remember that song.
7: Remember that song?
6: Nah.
7: Okay, I'll look it up for you. Go ahead.
4: And speaking of Chris Brown, Gabrielle Cheyenne. Honey, this whole situation this past weekend at the show, she said that she was chosen to go to VIP. But honey, a lot of ladies were chosen. One of my dancers was chosen to go to VIP from her regular seat. So they choose the ladies, and however they choose, you know, for them to go up on stage, that's neither here nor there. But she said that she wasn't going to miss her opportunity to go on stage and be seen by thousands of people. And she also said she wanted Chris.
7: And we knew that, you could tell, but to blame it on your prettiness, we mad because you pretty, girl. I'm sure there's people out there that can find a thousand things wrong with you. Your hair was thin, okay? You had the body of a 13-year-old boy, okay? Let's be clear. You might be pretty to you, and that's wonderful, but it's somebody out there saying, girl, you ain't all that.
4: And society is, you know, light skin, good hair. Oh. Especially like when you were younger. Yeah. Ooh, I want to have a baby by him. He got light skin, good hair. Nah, that don't make you pretty.
7: Now, if he would have brought a dark skin big back up there, now, let's be clear. She would have went up there and ate him alive.
4: Just like the young lady with Chris Brown. Kudos to you, girl, because you got up on that pole.
6: You knew the assignment.
7: Her core, you understood.
4: And wrapped her legs around him. She said, I'm not missing. That is a once in a lifetime opportunity for a single woman. Let me be clear. Right. Because they did say prior to that, if you marry, don't come up here.
7: And you knew that. So that's more reason you shouldn't have went up there.
4: Right.
7: You shouldn't have went up there at all. You wasted an opportunity for somebody that would have went up there and lived their best life with Usher and whatever his condition is.
4: And you messed up a signature crowd interaction, because that's what those are called. Like
6: when
4: it does it call somebody on stage. It's called a signature crowd interaction. Chris had his. But you messed up Usher's set.
6: All you were supposed to do is go up there, even if that's not what you want. You're supposed to go over and just pretend.
7: Yeah, you that's wanted what to be seen, to and now you being seen, and I don't think it's how you wanted to be. I'm sure you done cried in a car.
6: Yes, because you know you messed up. Because if it's Chris Brown who you really wanted, then why did you say yes to going up there? Well, you could have easily said no, I'm good, and let them choose somebody else, because I guarantee you weren't the only girl that they put in VIP.
4: No, she wasn't.
6: They put several
4: in
6: there.
4: There's a whole bunch of them in there. Exactly. They said it was about 40 of them.
6: Right.
7: So, and it.
6: Somebody else could have won it. Somebody else wanted that opportunity, and you took it for somebody else and went up there and looked stank and been acting stank since it's been over.
7: Mm-hmm. But and I've seen prettier light-skinned girls. Let's be clear.
4: So tomorrow, they're in Birmingham tomorrow and Wednesday. So let's wrap this up now with this Gabrielle.
6: Yeah, Gabrielle, you're done. Yeah.
4: Whoever's in Birmingham, hey, show her how it's done. Yeah.
7: Show her
4: we want to see it.
6: Yeah, show
4: I'm
6: her
4: here for it.
6: Yeah, Gabrielle, be looking because they're going to show you tomorrow what you were supposed to have done when it comes to Usher.
7: What y'all last thing to take?
6: All right, coming up, what you said is on the way. Don't miss it. It's a 615 Wake Up right here on 92Q. Stick around.
2: Wake me up. What's up? This is Karan from Madison, Tennessee, and it's time for Keep It Moving Traffic.
3: Christiana, 24 eastbound before Epps Mill Road. We've got a tractor-trailer accident blocking the right lane. Use caution. Madison, 65 southbound at Old Hickory Boulevard. Crash blocks the right shoulder. And Midtown Church Street, there's an accident at 15th Avenue North. I'm Christy O'Brien.
0: 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Here's the 92Q weather forecast.
8: I'm WSMV4 First Alert meteorologist Stefano DiPietro. The last of the rain tapers off this morning. First Alert weather day this afternoon, though, because of excessive heat and humidity. Highs in the mid-90s, good sunshine, and heat index will be in the triple digits this afternoon. Another day with highs in the 90s and a triple-digit heat index tomorrow.
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10: I don't know about you, but my social media feeds are flooded with lotions and potions and gadgets, all promising to unlock different components of longevity. But if you log off, take a step back from all the hype, you'll find that the actual keys to a longer, healthier life are hiding in plain sight. There are four of them. Number one, nutrition. The Mediterranean diet really is the gold standard. Number two, exercise. You should be getting 150 minutes of moderate intensity exercise or 75 minutes of vigorous intensity exercise every week, plus strength training and stretching. Number three, sleep. Sleep is when your body and your brain repair themselves. You should be getting 7 to 9 hours a night. And finally, number four often gets forgotten, socialization. It's not a bonus. It's a necessity for a healthy life, finding a sense of community, purpose, and belonging. I'm Dr. Sanjay Gupta, helping you live a better life.
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0: A Better Life with Dr. Sanjay Gupta.
1: Staying active every day will go a long way towards helping you live a happy, healthy, and pain-free life. And there's perhaps no movement more fundamental than walking. It reinforces the alignment, stability, and coordinated muscle activation that supports how your body moves, whether you're doing strenuous exercise or simply going about your daily life. This is according to Dana Santis, a strength and conditioning specialist. Even though you walk every day, Dana does say you can make small adjustments to immediately improve your walking mechanics. So, keep your rib cage stacked over your pelvis. 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I'm Dr. Sanjay Gupta, helping you live a better life.
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7: 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Your morning is rolling with the 615. Wake up. Here's what's coming up next.
8: Coming up on what you said, ladies, fellas, parents, let's say it like that. Would you let your 10-year-old child sleep over at a sleepover if your rule is specifically no sleepovers? 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Good friend's birthday. Would you let your child spend the night at someone else's home?
9: All right. The full story is coming up at the top of the hour for what you said. So get ready for it. Right now, here's Kehlani. This is Folded right here on the 615 Wake Up on 92 Key. Wake up, Nashville.

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0: My daughter just turned 10, and one of her best friends invited her to a birthday sleepover. She was so excited because all of her friends are going, and they've been talking about it for weeks. Here's the problem. I have a rule that's never changed. My daughter does not spend the night anywhere, not with family, not with friends, not with anyone. It's not because I think people are bad parents or because I don't trust this particular family. It's simply a boundary I've had since she was born. I told the birthday girl's mom that my daughter would love to come to the party, but I'd pick her up before bedtime. She seemed understanding at first, but now I've heard through other parents that they're offended. They feel like I'm saying I don't trust them, and some have even said I'm being overprotective since every other child is staying the night. Now my daughter's upset because she doesn't want to be the only one leaving early, and the other parents think I'm making a statement about them when I'm really just sticking to the same rule I've always had. Am I wrong for refusing to let my 10-year-old daughter spend the night, even if it hurts her feelings and offends the other parents? I feel like people should respect that every parent has the right to set their own boundaries.
1: Okay. All right. You heard the story. So call us right now, 615-737-9292. Is she wrong for sticking to this rule and not letting her daughter, her 10-year-old child, stay at this sleepover? Is she wrong or is she justified? We want to hear from you. You can also text that same number. We'll get into your responses coming up in just a couple of minutes. Right now, let's go back to SWV. This is I'm So Into You, right on the 615 Wake Up on 92Q. Wake up, Nashville.

0: if you have values and you have rules, you have to stick with them. No, my children, they are all grown now, and none of them could spend a night at no one's house. I know what goes on in my house. I don't know what goes on in other people's house. So the answer is no.
1: No. Thank you, lady. 92Q, good morning. What you said?
2: Absolutely, she is wrong. She probably let kids spend the night at her home. So you shouldn't expect for parents to let kids spend the night at your home if you don't want your child to spend the night at their home. If you have trust issues of that nature, then expect them to have trust issues. So she's absolutely wrong. Let the child spend the night. You know, this is the perfect example. Kid leaving home and not returning.
1: All right. Thank you. 92Q, good morning. What you said?
3: Good morning, crew. How y'all doing this morning?
4: Good morning.
3: Good. I want, first of all, I want to thank y'all for what y'all do for the community and just in general.
5: Thank you, brother.
3: Ask y'all a question. My opinion about that is when we as parents, and I'm a parent of 15 kids.
4: 15?
1: Wait, yeah, wait. 15 so, of your kids, your own kids?
3: Yes.
1: Ooh, go ahead. What's the age range real quick?
3: I have cable, so I have to occupy my time.
1: What's the age range?
3: The youngest is 26.
1: Okay. Mm. All right. Now, what's your comment? Go ahead.
4: Still weak.
3: No, I'm sorry. I'm sorry. I forgot my baby. My baby is 14.
4: Oh, wow.
3: Okay. Young baby is 14.
1: Okay.
3: Then the oldest is 41.
1: All right. Okay. What's your comment?
3: Oh, my comment on that, we as parents, we make decisions and judgments on our own kids and whatever restrictions or whatever that is with our kids. It's about our kids. So if those parents can't understand that, then they're not real parents, in my opinion, because everybody raised their kids different. And you have to respect the way they raise their kids, as we as parents. And the little girl, get over it. She'll get over it. She's going to be mad. She's going to cry. But she will get over it. Mm-hmm. And I just think, you know, every parent, all parents should understand the rights and the ways that we raise our kids individually.
1: Yeah.
5: Okay. All right. Thank you, brother. Thank you so much.
1: Appreciate it.
5: All right. Welcome back to the 615 Wake Up. If you're just now tuning in, first of all, thank you for listening. For today's What You Said, you got a mom that is standing on her rules. She got a 10-year-old daughter that got invited to a sleepover, and her daughter's very, very excited. But the mom said, you know, she has a strict rule. She's always had it since her daughter was born, that she does not sleep over at anyone's house at all. Period. And it's got nothing to do with the parents or anything like, or trusting anybody. This is a rule that she established when her daughter was born, and she's sticking to it. So she's more than happy to let her daughter go over to the house and stay until when it's time for everybody to go to bed. She's coming to pick up her daughter. The parents of the girl that's having the party seem to be okay with it, but then it started circulating around other parents that she's a little overprotective. And so now her daughter's upset because, you know, she doesn't want to be the only one leaving the party, but, you know, she's still sticking to her rules and she doesn't want to change that. And she's asking, you know, is she wrong for refusing her 10-year-old daughter to spend the night at somebody else's house when she's had this rule in place since she was born? So what's the question? The question is, do you feel like she's wrong? Is she justified for this, or should she be a little bit more lenient with this other parents and other, cause all these other kids are going to be there too. So is she right or is she wrong in this situation? 615-737-9292 is the number. We got more of your comments coming up after October London. This is Touch on Me right here on 92Q. Stick around. We're

0: morning, what you said.
1: Good morning, what you said. No, she is not wrong. You raise your children the way that you want to, and I raise mine the way that I want to. I wouldn't even send them a letter asking anybody was I right or if I'm wrong. That's my house, and that's my child. Have a good day.
0: You as well. Thank you. 92Q, good morning. What you said?
2: What you said. Now, I'm going to probably be the one who has a different answer, but I think she's wrong. I think she's setting her child up for being made fun of at school and just showing that, you know, her mom can't bend any. And as someone who's been estranged from my daughter before, you don't forget this kind of stuff when, you know, they don't forget when they grow up. So I think she could be more lenient.
0: All right.
3: Okay.
0: Thank you
3: so much.
0: 92Q, good morning. What you said?
4: Again, I'm calling this morning to give a comment on the question that you had about the young
0: people. Yes, ma'am. Mm-hmm.
4: Okay, my opinion on that is since the parent has set a boundary, which means this is something that she feels is worthwhile for her kid, that the kid does not go to sleepover, and the other parents should respect her decision. As the man had said earlier, we all parent different ways, but I feel like she's right. Stick to your guns, then the baby, she'll get over it.
3: All right. Thank you so much. All right, Sister Brown, what we got on text?
0: Her child, her rules. If they cannot respect her rules, then maybe they shouldn't invite her child to any more sleepovers. Someone else says she is absolutely not wrong at all. Too much going on in this world. I'm the same way with my daughter. I'm trying to stay off America's Most Wanted list behind my kids. Don't ever feel bad for protecting your child, regardless of how other parents parent their kids. And finally, someone said, I understand that parents want to protect their children, but there comes a time when they have to loosen up. My mother was the same way, and the harm was done to me at home by family member.
3: All right, so the situation is you got a mother that's standing her ground on a rule that she had for her daughter when she was born, that she would not allow her daughter to stay and sleep at anyone else's house. Family, parent, doesn't matter. They will only sleep at her house, so no sleepovers. Now, her daughter was invited to a sleepover at another friend's house. Her daughter was excited about it. Mom said, I'm more than happy for you to go over there to the party and have fun, but when everybody goes to bed, I'm coming to pick up my daughter. That's what she told the parents. The parents were okay with it. But then it kind of circulating around a little parent group that she's a little overprotective. Now, her daughter's upset because she doesn't want to be the only one leaving this party when everybody goes to bed because she can't stay at a sleepover somewhere else. But her mom is standing 10 toes down on this rule. I've had it since she's born, and I'm not wavering from it. But she's asking the question, you know, should I feel bad about not wanting to waver from the rule that I set up for my own child? And that's the question that we have for you. Is she wrong or is she right for not allowing her daughter to stay at this other family's house for her best friend's little sleepover party? 615-737-9292 is the number to call. Also, you can also text that same number. And we got more of your responses coming up in just a few minutes, so you don't go anywhere. We got more of it on the way right here on the 615 Wake Up on Nashville's R&B and Throwbacks, 92Q. Wake me up.
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6: Christiana, 24 eastbound before Epps Mill Road. We've got a tractor-trailer accident and fuel spill. Right lane is blocked. Use caution. Midtown, Church Street, a crash at 15th Avenue North. Glenview, Murfreesboro, Pike. We've got an accident at Briley Parkway. I'm Christy O'Brien.
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9: A Better Life with Dr. Sanjay Gupta.
10: They say consistency is key, but sometimes you just gotta switch it up. A new study out of Harvard School of Public Health found that varying your exercise routine could add years to your life. What exercise someone did didn't matter much. What did matter was that all the exercises together worked all the muscle groups in their body. Now, an added benefit to changing things up is it can help you push through the plateau effect. That's when your body gets so efficient at doing something that you actually stop getting better at it. And we know from previous research that specializing in any one sport at a young age can make someone actually more prone to injury. And as experts we talk to point out, even elite athletes switch up things with their workouts, making sure to target strength, cardio, flexibility, balance, and doing that every single week. I'm Dr. Sanjay Gupta, helping you live a better life.
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0: The mama should just do like Lil' Kid be saying, continue to stand on business. Don't worry about what nobody else say, because it's her child. At the end of the day, her child will be all right. She ain't number 10. She going to miss a lot of sleepovers. She'll be okay. And then, like I said, we all done been there. We all done been kids. Our parents done did us the same way. We turned out to be straight. We still love our parents. She still going to love her parents at the end of the day. It's all good. Stand on business, mama.
1: Thank you, honey. 92Q, good morning. What you said?
2: Happy Monday, fam.
1: Happy Monday.
2: What you said? I agree with the mom. That's how I was raised. My grandmother raised me, and she did not play that spend the night over anybody's house. And the world is worse now than it was then.
1: Yeah.
2: The parents, it may not be nothing wrong with them. It may be the company they keep. I don't know who they beefing with. I don't know what's going on outside of their household that can come into their household. So, no, you cannot spend the night. But they can come over here because I know my house. But you can't go over there.
1: Yeah. All right. Thank you, girl. 92Q, good morning. What you said?
3: Hey there. Yes, I totally agree with that parent. If her rule is no sleepover, it's no sleepover. Now, if the little girl get a little older, she may, you know, be in a time or two. But you do have to be careful on who you have around your children. Mm-hmm. And, yeah, play all day long. But when it's time to go to bed, you need to be home in your own bed. It was my same rule for my child as well as my grandchildren. And, yes, I've caught flack for it. But you raise your child how you want to raise yours, and I'll do mine how I want to do mine. Mm-hmm. If you don't like it, don't invite them. You know, their feelings will be hurt, but we'll get over it. We'll talk through it together.
1: Mm-hmm. All right. Thank you, lady.
3: Okay.
4: All right. So you got a parent that's standing on her rule ever since her daughter was born that she does not stay at anybody's house. Parent, no family, no friends, nothing like that. Doesn't matter. She doesn't stay. Now, her 10-year-old daughter got invited to a sleepover, a birthday sleepover, and she's excited about it. Now, mom said, you're more than welcome to go to the birthday party, but when everybody gets ready to go to bed, you're coming home. That's what she told her daughter. That's what she told the parents. The parents seemed to be understanding, but it started floating around the little parent group that she was a little overprotective and was trying to, and was not really, they didn't really care for that rule. They felt like there's something wrong with us. You know, we felt some kind of way about that. And her daughter's also upset too, because she doesn't want to be the only one leaving the party when everybody gets ready to go to bed. But mom is standing 10 toes down on this, that she does not stay at anybody's house, no matter who it is. This is a boundary she's had set since her daughter was born. Is mom right? Or is she wrong in this situation? 615-737-9292. We got more of your comments, and our responses are on the way after Total and Biggie. This is Can't You See? Right on the 615 Wake Up on 92Q.

0: what my friends and I do, we do princess parties. So the kids do everything that you're going to do at a slumber party. They wear their pajamas. They have fun. But then they go home because princesses, like in all Disney movies, they have to be home before midnight.
1: Okay.
2: Oh, that's a good idea.
0: Go to their house. Everyone goes home. And then they wake up in their own bed.
2: That is a great idea, except for the parents that be like, ooh, I got me a free night. But now they don't because they got to go pick their kids up. Thank you, girl.
3: Thank you.
0: You're welcome. Bye.
3: All right, Sister Brown, what we got on text?
2: Good morning. Sleepovers? I didn't think that was a thing anymore. Honestly, I would only want to be responsible for cousins, children that understand my parenting. I wouldn't want some of these kids at my house anyway. Kim from Nashville said, this mom has set a certain boundary for her child that should be respected. I don't think other parents should be talking about it, so shame on the host of the party for telling everyone. That could have stayed private. But going forward, I would hope she bends to allow her to create moments for her daughter because girl time is precious and builds confidence in young girls. Someone else finally said, something must have happened to the mom as to why she set those boundaries. Mom needs to go get some therapy and loosen the straps so her daughter can have fun as a kid.
3: All right. So, Sissy Brown, what would you do?
2: I would stick to my guns, too. If that was my rule, that's my rule. I'm not going to bend them just because. Now, what I will do, if my daughter has, like, this is one of her best friends, I know her. I know the parents. Mm-hmm. I've been in their house. You know, my kids hang out if they're best friends. So, depending on, I do that, who are going to be there?
3: Yeah.
2: Type of thing first. Because I'm going to trust my best friends, the parents. I'm going to trust them to allow my daughter to stay over there, depending on who's there with them, though. But yeah, that's the only way that I would. But more than likely not. Jeray didn't stay anywhere, hardly. She stayed like at my best friend's house, who had daughters, who were my godkids. They stayed in each other's houses. Mm-hmm. But other than that, no. And yeah, I will come pick her up. And if you got a problem with it, that's your problem. But until she gets older, she's only 10. 13, something like that, maybe, but not 10. Sean. Yeah.
3: I don't disagree with the mom at all. I think, you know, this is the rule that she set, and this is how she's raising her children. And so at the end of the day, you may not like it, but you definitely should respect it because everybody raises their kids differently. Now, what I would say is that when it comes to, because you said that it doesn't matter if it's friends, if it's family, you don't let your daughter stay anywhere. And you said it's because of a boundary. I do think that you should start having some deeper conversations with your daughter about exactly what's this rule about. Because yeah, you're saying it's a boundary, and if that's all you're giving her, it's almost like you're still saying, because I said so.
2: Yeah.
3: And where I get that, especially in the Black community, we use that a lot, because I said so. But I think in order for your daughter to have a really clear understanding of what your concerns are, you need to sit down and have a conversation exactly why you set this boundary in place, what your concerns are. And it may not necessarily be related to that particular family, but I do think you need to have a deeper conversation in the why behind it so she has a better understanding. And you may have to have that multiple times because she's just 10. But I do think if that's the rule, have a deeper conversation to give her a clearer understanding of why you set that rule. Crystal?
4: Yeah, I agree with Sean. And with me not having no kids, first of all, it's your damn child. Do what you want to with it. Okay? But after a while in life, you're going to have your child having social issues because of the way you want to raise them. But I don't know. I just feel like it's your child. Do what you want to. But in the end, that's going to end up hurting her because a child's first enemy is an unhealed parent. And for you to say boundaries and all that, something, I feel like what the caller said, somewhere in her life, something happened to her to where she feel like it's going to happen to her child, too. Tell your child. Do them conversations, though. Because anything can happen anywhere.
3: Yeah.
4: There's weirdos out there. And if you're going to allow your child to go spend a night somewhere, have those talks. Let them know this is what uncomfortableness feels like. This is when you call me. Stuff like that. But at the end of the day, it's your child, girl. Do what the hell you want to with.
3: All right. We hope your daughter understands it in the end. Thank you guys so much for all of your comments. We got more of the 615 Wake Up coming up in just a few minutes. Right here on Nashville's R&B and Throwbacks 92Q. Stay with us.
5: What's up? It's Katrina from the Borough, and it's time for Keep It Moving Traffic.
6: Christiana, 24 eastbound before Epps Mill Road. Tractor-trailer accident blocks the right lane. Use caution. At BNA, Briley Parkway, a crash at Glastonbury Road. Glencliff, 40 westbound. Accident at Spence Lane blocks the shoulder. I'm Christy O'Brien.
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1: 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Just play the game one way. 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

0: 92Q Nashville's R&B and throwbacks. That is Tim's What You Need. It's a 615 Wake Up. Coming up at the top. No, look here.
1: Now, that's how she be saying.
0: I know, but you already did, Jill Scott. We're going to leave Tim's alone.
1: I need to find another one.
0: No, you don't. But what you can tell us
2: is. Because we don't need no more. I don't want to hear that. No.
0: Yeah. What I do want to know is what you got for us at the top of the hour. That's what I want to know.
1: Listen, Gabrielle, is it? Girl, go to hell. That's what I got for the top of the hour. Because nobody want to hear that. You should have kept your ass in the audience.
0: Okay, that's coming up. For I don't like that. And speaking of the Chris Brown Usher show, overall, I want to get everybody's opinion. Chris Sissy, what's one thing you loved and what's one thing you didn't like?
2: One thing I didn't like was that Tank didn't perform long enough.
0: I figured that much.
2: And the one thing I did like, actually loved, was Usher. He was amazing. Yeah. Like, yes. From start to finish. I mean, Chris was cool. He's very energetic. Love his dancers. You know, Taylor Terry is the best.
0: Right,
2: Blondie,
0: right.
2: She's the best. But Usher took that show. He was singing. The way he was looking at us with his shirt off and his sweat beaming all over his body. I give it a 9.5. And I compared it. I asked yesterday, which one would you like better, Boys Mind Tour or this tour?
0: And what was the result?
2: This tour,
0: yeah. For sure.
2: A lot of people said Boys Mind, but
0: that was a great show.
2: A lot of people didn't go to that one, too.
0: Exactly.
2: But yeah, they said this one.
0: Crystal.
1: The thing I didn't like was the flames.

0: to the sky now. I've seen it on video, but to see it in person and try to keep up with it and all that, I said, he's got to be doing drugs to be able to do that. I was like, he's high, up high in the sky.
1: While he's high.
0: Yeah, he's high while he's high.
2: So what's your rating?
0: I give it a 10 out of 10. I ain't even gonna lie. Because it had different stuff in it. It had comedy, suspense, sex, and all that. Like, it had a little bit of everything in it, you know, and the comedy was the part with the girl, because, girl, you funny. But, yeah, you, Shine?
1: I'm going to say I'll probably give it a 9. There was a couple of places throughout the show where sound was not off. Yes. Tank's sound was off. Yep. I think at one point, Eric Bellinger's sound was off. So there were a couple of sound issues. Even for Usher, there were some sound issues. I didn't quite have that 100%. Mm-hmm. So I saw that. But I do love the stage setup and all the transitions between Chris and Usher and how they went back and forth.
2: Yeah.
1: And a lot of the imagery, I thought the stage present, I thought it was a great presentation as far as who put the actual show together. I mean, it was
3: sitting up top. You can still see.
1: You can see everything. Could. And it was so clear, especially the video was so clear. So the production was really, really great.
0: And that DJ cut up.
1: Oh, yeah, that DJ was cut up.
3: He was the one for the Boys Mind Tour, too.
1: Yeah. So he's a good really DJ. Good. It's awesome. So if you're going somewhere else, another city, hey, go check it out if you can, because this is a great show. This is the biggest R&B show of the year. And you don't want to miss this, because I'm glad we got a chance to see it.
0: If you ain't going to be with the program.
1: Right. If you're not going to do what you should be doing, don't get up on that stage.
3: I think I'm going to Atlanta in November.
1: You should.
3: I'm going to.
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0: What up? It's your man's Carl from the Jolton area, baby. And it's time for Keep It Moving Traffic.
1: Christiana, 24 eastbound before Epps Mill Road. Tractor trailer accident blocks the right lane. Use caution. At BNA, Briley Parkway, a crash at Glastonbury Road. Glencliff, 40 westbound. Accident at Spence Lane blocks the shoulder. I'm Christy O'Brien.
2: The heat is crazy. Here's a 92Q weather forecast.
3: I'm WSMV4 First Alert meteorologist Stefano DiPietro. The last of the rain tapers off this morning. First Alert weather day this afternoon, though, because of excessive heat and humidity. Highs in the mid-90s, good sunshine, and heat index will be in the triple digits this afternoon. Another day with highs in the 90s and a triple-digit heat index tomorrow.
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1: Staying active every day will go a long way towards helping you live a happy, healthy, and pain-free life. And there's perhaps no movement more fundamental than walking. It reinforces the alignment, stability, and coordinated muscle activation that supports how your body moves, whether you're doing strenuous exercise or simply going about your daily life. This is according to Dana Santis, a strength and conditioning specialist. Even though you walk every day, Dana does say you can make small adjustments to immediately improve your walking mechanics. So, keep your rib cage stacked over your pelvis. 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Allow your arms to swing naturally in coordination with your legs. 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I'm Dr. Sanjay Gupta, helping you live a better life.
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1: 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Sean Good, Sissy Brown, and Crystal with an I. Right here on 92Q.

0: Yes, it is. It is a lovely day on this Monday, July the 27th. Hey, this is Sean Good. Wake up, Antioch.
1: Hey, y'all. It's Sissy Brown. Wake up, Centennial Park.
2: And this is Crystal with an I. Wake up, East Nashville.
0: All right, coming up at the top of the hour, your girl, Crystal with an I, has got some things that she just don't like.
2: Yep, and we're going to get in her tail and leave her alone. Gabrielle, is it? Girl, do better next time you at a show.
0: Okay, I don't like that. It's on the way in just a couple minutes. Gabrielle, you about to get a couple, one-two piece coming for Crystal.
2: You and her. Your daddy.
0: That's going to happen in a minute. Right now, here's Aaliyah's Try Again right here on the 615 Wake Up on 92Q. Wake up.

0: on you, Gabby. No. Gabrielle, is it? Listen, we just gonna go through a couple of things that I feel like where she went wrong. That's all. I got some things I don't like about it.
1: One.
0: How you go out of town and embarrass yourself and then have a stink-ass attitude about it? Because, girl, you knew what the hell was going on. You took wanting to be seen to a whole nother level. But what you really did is went up there and messed that boy set up.
2: So did.
3: Yeah, you
0: could have played along with the program, whatever the case may be. I don't like that.
1: Two.
0: Your whole pretty privilege comment. Now, if that is the definition of pretty privilege, you should have gave your opportunity to an average auntie. Because what the hell is going on? Now, auntie would have went up there and showed her whole ass.
2: Whole. Entire.
3: Entire.
0: Even though it sweated all the way to the stadium. She was going to go up there and give all of it to him. Now, I don't like that.
1: Three.
0: How you contradicted yourself in your responses. Because from what I gather, it was more than respect for Usher. But had it been Chris Brown, you would have been ready to risk it all
2: everything.
0: Up there. Now, what you sound is pretty dumb, Miss Pretty Privilege. You so pretty, but it sounds like you got the brain of an ant, okay?
3: Damn.
0: I don't like that. How your mama how your mama brought up your superstar daddy, and I click on this profile picture and it's a pit bull. I'm confused on what the hell is going
3: on. He's a superstar?
0: That's what she said. Now we all got daddies, whether they in our lives or not, but tell your superstar daddy, did he not teach you how to say no? Because you could have just said no, my girl. Okay, I don't like that.
1: But
0: the fact that Usher knew better than to pick that damn child anyway. Okay, Usher, you all unk now. You should have picked somebody with a little bit of back fat. Okay, and a little too, you know.
3: Just keep going.
0: A little fupa. A little fupa and a back fat would have got it, Usher. But instead, you want to pick you a baddie and it all turned out bad.
3: That's the word baddie.
0: Baddie. And she wasn't even all that bad. Now, y'all, what is so cute about
2: that girl?
0: Please.
2: Was 120 pounds weight.
3: Right.
0: Yes.
2: Like, she was cute in the face. I'm not, and let's be clear, we're not hating.
3: No.
0: But the little girl was very much feed the children.
2: She gave about a 15-year-old body.
0: Yes.
2: She did. Yeah. She, and you know, that's what they like, the younger girls and everything, thinking that they're going to go just because they're young. Like, my girl, hey, old girl with Chris.
0: Yeah.
2: She pulled herself up on that pole.
3: She was ready to risk it all.
2: She did.
0: When she ran down on them steps.
2: When she laid down on that bed, you saw what Chris did.
3: She didn't give Chris time to come up the steps. Mm-hmm. She said, "Nah, come
0: they
3: here."
0: They would have had to peel me off for Chris ass when he got through. I would have been like, you know what? Never mind. Show's over.
2: Shout out to her. She gave us a show. That's
3: what you were supposed to do.
2: That's the expectation.
3: Yeah.
0: Gabrielle,
3: you were supposed to give us
0: no
3: a show.
0: Flow seats, girl. We don't even want to see you on the flow no more. Stay home with your man and your child.
3: You know,
2: and your mammy.
3: You know you did wrong in that. You know you did wrong. Your opportunity, you missed it. You missed it, Gabrielle. It's a 615 Wake Up on 92Q.
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2: A Better Life with Dr. Sanjay Gupta.
3: They say consistency is key, but sometimes you just got to switch it up. A new study out of Harvard School of Public Health found that varying your exercise routine could add years to your life. What exercise someone did didn't matter much. What did matter was that all the exercises together worked all the muscle groups in their body. Now, an added benefit to changing things up is it can help you push through the plateau effect. That's when your body gets so efficient at doing something that you actually stop getting better at it. And we know from previous research that specializing in any one sport at a young age can make someone actually more prone to injury. And as experts we talk to point out, even elite athletes switch up things with their workouts, making sure to target strength, cardio, flexibility, balance, and doing that every single week. I'm Dr. Sanjay Gupta, helping you live a better life.
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0: 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It's the 615 Wake Up. And coming up, 10 o'clock hour, the Kenny Smooth Show is going to hit you and get you through the middle of your workday. So don't miss him.
1: And he's got sundresses and stogies at sunset tickets happening August the 15th at Hollingshead Aviation. 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
0: Yeah. So start the Kenny Smooth Show out at 10 a.m. this morning. 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
1: You guys did great last Friday, too. Coming through.
0: Yeah,
1: the
0: we cooked
1: on
0: a lot.
1: It was a lot.
0: Yeah, we got a lot. So come, let's the second round.
1: They
0: round
1: got
0: number
1: Jan
0: two.
1: Sport.
0: Oh, that's
1: bags.
0: That's expensive.
1: Not the Dollar Tree.
0: That's
1: they were
0: expensive.
1: Jan Sport.
0: Yeah, Jan Sport is expensive. You got money.
2: Now, don't be giving out these book bags they ain't going to let them in school with. Because y'all remember what happened? What was it with the spray ground backpacks? Everybody had them spray grounds and they wouldn't let them in school. Let's stick to the program.
1: That ain't good because Levi got two of them suckers.
0: Right.
2: Yeah, because they wasn't letting them in school last year.
0: You just got to make sure that you're following your guidelines for your school different schools allow certain things. So make sure, obviously, they send out the information to all the schools. So make sure you guys are reading that. But
1: pretty soon it's going to go to clear backpack.
0: Eventually it will. Yep. Eventually it will. But go ahead and make all those donations. Let's have our second drop just as successful, if not more successful, than the first. We got our personal daily insights on the way soon. Right now, here's Jill Scott right here on the 615 Wake Up on 92Q.

0: 92Q Nashville's R&B and Throwbacks. That is Mariah Carey would always be my baby. We're going to get you our personal daily insights in just a few minutes. 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
1: J-O-B job.
0: That's right. Get you a job. Meet hiring officials on the spot. Also get professional headshots done for free, resume counseling, and more. This is a one career fair you do not want to miss.
1: Free headshots? That's amazing.
0: It is. Because not everybody does that.
1: Expensive.
0: They are very expensive.
2: I need you to go watch Color Purple because you've been watching Color Purple
1: all week. J-O-B job.
0: So don't miss this Wednesday, 10 to 2, the National Urban League Career Fair at the Music City Center. 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We got some personal daily insights coming up in just a few minutes after the newest one from Stokely. It's called Needs Love right here on 92Q. Stokely.

0: 92Q Nashville's R&B throwback, Stokely with Needs Love. And that's a wrap for the 615 Wake Up on you this morning, July the 27th. 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
1: The difference between who you are going to be and who you used to be is a decision. 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
0: You know, the beautiful thing about life is that you can always change. You can always grow. You can always become better. You're never defined by your past and never by your mistakes.
2: And I don't care how pretty you is, it's okay to say no sometimes, because you might be ruining something for somebody else.
0: That is so true. Say that. That was clear and direct.
2: Yeah, because not an average person have a chance. Pretty damn.
1: She average.
0: She was average. It wasn't nothing spectacular. But we're not talking about you tomorrow, girl. 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
4: What are the chances you are listening to this while drinking a nice hot cup of coffee? If so, don't let me stop you. For years, we've been reporting on the health benefits of coffee, and that's not going to stop today. A new study, this one out of Harvard School of Public Health, found that coffee and tea could help lower your risk of developing dementia. People who enjoyed 1 to 3 caffeinated cups a day saw the biggest impact. In addition to the caffeine, coffee contains hundreds of bioactive compounds that can influence inflammation, glucose metabolism, vascular function, and oxidative stress. It's also possible coffee drinkers might be doing other things that keep them healthy. Eating a more balanced diet, getting plenty of exercise, sleep, not smoking, or drinking too much alcohol. And finally, staying socially active. I'm Dr. Sanjay Gupta.
3: A Better Life with Dr. Sanjay Gupta.
4: Staying active every day will go a long way towards helping you live a happy, healthy, and pain-free life. And there is perhaps no movement more fundamental than walking. It reinforces the alignment, stability, and coordinated muscle activation that supports how your body moves, whether you're doing strenuous exercise or simply going about your daily life. This is according to Dana Santis, a strength and conditioning specialist. Even though you walk every day, Dana does say you can make small adjustments to immediately improve your walking mechanics. So, keep your rib cage stacked over your pelvis. Avoid leaning over or arching your lower back. Allow your arms to swing naturally in coordination with your legs. Keep your gaze forward, your jaw relaxed, and then just breathe in through your nose and out through your mouth. I'm Dr. Sanjay Gupta, helping you live a better life.
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0: 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Here's the 92Q weather forecast.
1: I'm WSMV4 First Alert meteorologist Stefano DiPietro. The last of the rain tapers off this morning. First Alert weather day this afternoon, though, because of excessive heat and humidity. Highs in the mid-90s, good sunshine, and heat index will be in the triple digits this afternoon. Another day with highs in the 90s and a triple-digit heat index tomorrow.
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2: 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My shining star, girl.

92Q Nashville's RB and Throwbacks. Kenny Phillip checking in on this Monday morning. Hopefully you guys had a great weekend. Did some cool things like, you know, went to go see the Breezy and Usher concert. Oh, my goodness, man. That Gabrielle Cheyenne girl, she's got her 15 minutes of fame. I promise you that much. Let's kick it off with Breezy. Good morning.

0: Yes, indeed. Let's go. Monday morning. Welcome to the Kenny Smooth Show. Hopefully you guys had a great weekend. Back at it up in this thing. Big shouts out to everyone that came out again on Friday, man, to hang out with me with the big book bag drive with our friends with Pencil. Thank you to the young lady from Vanderbilt that came out, Michaela Blakes. You know, man, that girl's got so many fans. Yeah. People came out there to really show some love. She gave away laptops and all kinds of stuff. So we were out there having a great time. We're going to do it again on this Friday. This time we'll be at the Nippers Corner location for Kroger. And it's just going down. It's time to get back to school, getting that mindset. We'll see you guys out there. I'll be broadcasting live, getting these kids ready to get back to school. Stick around, guys. We're going to get into a whole lot. Of course, I'll give you a chance to go to Sundresses and Stogies. I'll tell you more about that as we get this thing rolling. Good morning, coworkers.
1: Where we at?
0: We outside.
1: 92Q
0: connects you to Middle Tennessee. Here's where you can catch us next.

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2: A Better Life with Dr. Sanjay Gupta.
3: Should you still work out when you're injured, or should you take it easy? 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I'm Dr. Sanjay Gupta, helping you live a better life.
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1: 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Just play the game one way. You hit a ball in the gap, run. 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

Oh, with it, brand new, like the whip, rock it up, no assist, make it shine average. 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

92Q is

0: Next step, Snoop D-O-double-G. My name is Kenny Smoove, and guys, the big career fair is going down this coming Wednesday. Wednesday. The career fair is happening with our friends over at National Urban League. They're coming in town for the big national conference, and the first thing they're going to do is try to get you guys employed. They're bringing out all types of employers. They're doing free headshots. They're doing resumes. They're just getting you into the zone so you can get that job that you've been looking for. And they're going to have the people out there hiring as well. So get your mind right for it. We'll be out there broadcasting live from 10 to 12. It goes down until 3. So get out there to the Music City Center and make plans to be there. The big career fair with our friends at the national convention that's happening with the National Urban League. So we'll see you guys out there, right? All right, we'll be broadcasting live on Wednesday, so you know we're going to get you all hooked up.
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2: How often do you stop to wonder whether you should share something that's revealing, maybe even embarrassing, with a partner, a friend, or even your boss? In her new book called Revealing, The Underrated Power of Oversharing, behavioral scientist Leslie John says doing just that can help you deepen relationships that are vital to your life. We need people to trust us in order to get things like love, friendship, and career success. That's what she told us. When you make yourself vulnerable by revealing something sensitive, it does make other people trust you. In turn, when you ask someone to reveal something about themselves, showing that interest will generally lead someone to like you more. Why? Because people like to be asked about themselves, she says. It also signals that they are discriminating and choosy, but in a good way. I'm Dr. Sanjay Gupta, helping you live a better life.
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4: 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Here's a 92Q weather forecast.
5: I'm WSMV4 First Alert meteorologist Stefano DiPietro. The last of the rain tapers off this morning. First Alert weather day this afternoon, though, because of excessive heat and humidity. Highs in the mid-90s, good sunshine, and heat index will be in the triple digits this afternoon. Another day with highs in the 90s and a triple-digit heat index tomorrow.
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92Q Nashville, Sarbi and Throwbacks, Mulholland Drive, this October, London. Now, stick around, I got that terrible story that's going on right now with rapper 21 Savage and his family, man. Oh, my goodness. I will say this, keep these guns in safe places. Please do so. Here's Omarion.

0: 92Q Nashville's R&B and Throwbacks. Let me, that is Victoria Monet. My name is Kenny Smooth, guys. Welcome to the Kenny Smooth Show, co-workers. All right, guys, so just to remind you, you might be looking for a job, right? Big career fair is going down. That's happening Wednesday. It's going to happen at the Music City Center. And then I will be with my boy, Kevon Edmonds, Wednesday night at the Sky Deck over at the Assembly Hall. Yeah, right downtown. With a live performance, it's music and murals. Shay Nicole's on the bill, College Aid. My boy TC Cope's going to be hosting, so we're going to have a great time out there. And of course, we're always doing the good stuff for the community. So get some details, get you some tickets to hang out with After 7. That is going down on Wednesday night, 7 to 11 at the Sky Deck. Let's do this right now, guys. Let's go ahead and tap in.
1: Tap in.
0: So our thoughts and prayers going out with rapper 21 Savage right now. Man, his family just going through something, you know, no family wants to go through. So his nephew somehow got a hold of a gun and he accidentally shot his sister in the neck. Now, she is in critical conditions, going through some surgeries with her vocal cords and a lot going on with her situation. But the young man just was overwhelmed by the mistake that he made and must have been thinking about, man, the consequences and probably having to go to trial and dealing with all of the ridicule and what have you, and took his life in that instance. You know, just another reminder why we got to do whatever we got to do as the adults around here to keep guns out of the hands of children. And I'm sure there'll be an investigation of how he got that gun in the first place. Thoughts and prayers going out to 21 Savage and his family this morning. Tapping in right here on the Kenny Smooth Show.
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5: 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But if you log off, take a step back from all the hype, you'll find that the actual keys to a longer, healthier life are hiding in plain sight. There are four of them. Number one, nutrition. The Mediterranean diet really is the gold standard. Number two, exercise. You should be getting 150 minutes of moderate intensity exercise or 75 minutes of vigorous intensity exercise every week, plus strength training and stretching. Number three, sleep. 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And finally, number four often gets forgotten, socialization. It's not a bonus. 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
1: Yeah. You know what? I like the playoffs.

0: like it. Right. No diggity, no doubt. Yeah. Black Street Productions. We out, we out, right. We out, we out, we
1: out. Out west, who you with?
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It's going to be happening at Skydeck. Get your tickets right now. So it's after 7, Shane Nicole, Kyla Jade, T.C. Copa Show host. I'll be on the ones and twos. We're going to have a great time Wednesday, kicking things off with the National Urban League. Up next, guys, we're going to celebrate your birthday around here. There's big Leo energy around here. We'll do that after this one from Genevieve. Good morning.

0: 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This is Genevieve and Wayne Room. My name is Kenny Smooth, guys, and I want you to join Sissy Brown. She's going to be broadcasting live this coming Saturday from 10 a.m. to noon at the Music City Center for the Free Community and Family Day Expo. It's happening at the National Urban League Conference, and it's powered by the Urban League of Middle Tennessee. You can get free backpacks, school supplies, free health screenings. There's going to be a legal clinic there to help you out with some legal matters. Got attorneys there and people like that. A college career and scholarship and financial aid resource seminar. All of that's going to go down for free at the Music City Center on Saturday. Sissy Brown is going to be telling you all about it. So we'll be broadcasting live there starting at 10 on Saturday. Let's get into this right now. Big Leo Energy. That's right. Okay. I should do like a big like roaring sound or something like for the end. Should I put that? Leo's, if y'all think that's a good idea, you should text me, right? 615-737-9292. I mean, if y'all think that's a good idea, you know, just text that and, you know, I'll find some kind of roar or something. Don't y'all start trying to make me do the other one. Some of y'all won't even make no noises in y'all signs, so don't call them here with that. Anyways. Some birthdays that we got to get to right now. Your girl Winnie Harlow is celebrating her birthday today. Happy birthday to you, Winnie. Triple H is 56. Maya Rudolph is 54. Alex Rodriguez, 51. And your boy Tory Lanez is 34 years old today. Unfortunately, celebrating it in the pen. All right, big birthday shouts locally going out to Princess Faith, Alicia Frierson, Aaron Barnes, Don Grigio, Lonnie Greenlee is celebrating, Phyllis Fight, Tasha Sanders, Courtney Patterson, and Renee Freeman. Now, what I'm going to do is I'm going to be hitting up the lines right now, because if you've been texting the word birthday, right, I'm going to go through that list and I'm going to pick one of you. I'm going to call you and give you a little birthday surprise. Coming up, so you can win some cupcakes from our good friends at the Cupcake Collection. Get all the details right now, too, about the National Urban League's big conference and all the things happening Wednesday, Thursday, Friday, Saturday is going down with your friends here at 92Q. Good morning.
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2: Staying active every day will go a long way towards helping you live a happy, healthy, and pain-free life. And there's perhaps no movement more fundamental than walking. It reinforces the alignment, stability, and coordinated muscle activation that supports how your body moves, whether you're doing strenuous exercise or simply going about your daily life. This is according to Dana Santis, a strength and conditioning specialist. Even though you walk every day, Dana does say you can make small adjustments to immediately improve your walking mechanics. So, keep your rib cage stacked over your pelvis. 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Allow your arms to swing naturally in coordination with your legs. Keep your gaze forward, your jaw relaxed, and then just breathe in through your nose and out through your mouth. I'm Dr. Sanjay Gupta, helping you live a better life.
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8: I'm WSMV4 First Alert meteorologist Stefano DiPietro. The last of the rain tapers off this morning. First Alert weather day this afternoon, though, because of excessive heat and humidity. Highs in the mid-90s, good sunshine, and heat index will be in the triple digits this afternoon. Another day with highs in the 90s and a triple-digit heat index tomorrow.
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92Q Nashville's R&B and Throwbacks, Kayla Brianna and Energy. Hopefully you guys enjoyed the show on Saturday, man. Usher and Chris Brown. You know, the young lady that got up on stage and then froze up with Usher, I was feeling, you know, sorry for her at first. I thought she was just having like a freeze up moment, right? And then she started talking about pretty privilege and, you know, you guys will never be able to do what I do and I'm pretty. I'm like, girl, you just devalued your pretty by opening your mouth. Hush it.

92.1 WQQK, Goodlettsville, Nashville, Accumulus Station. 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

Stogies is going out on the 15th of August. I got your tickets to go hang out there right now. All right, you're going to play a little Hood Spot after CBS gets finished burning this thing down. What's up, Murfreesboro Q's? We got you. What's coming up next?

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7: 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Most experts will recommend a room temperature of 60 to 67 degrees Fahrenheit. You might also experiment with your sheets and what you actually wear to bed. 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

92Q Nationals, R&B and Throwbacks, Kevin Ross, and that spin. Kitty's will be holding it down for you this afternoon. Up next is Hail Now to the Now. I got a story for you coming up after this one from Eric Bellinger.

0: 92Q Nashville, trying to be a throwbacks. Eric Bellinger and Cry in front of you. My name is Kenny Swope, guys. And hey, the big job fair, the career fair is happening with the National Urban League on Wednesday. I'll be broadcasting the entire show from 10 to 2 out on location at the Music City Center. Dressed apart. The hiring people are going to be there. Okay? Say you out there right then and you're like, you know what? I don't have a headshot. They're doing free professional headshots at the location. Even if you're not trying to get a job, if you don't want to pay for your headshots that you really need to have, by the way, if you're a real pro, go get one for free. They're helping out with resumes, the whole nine. It is not your auntie's job fair from back in the day. This is one you want to be at, all right? So get on down to the Music City Center. I'll be broadcasting live again Wednesday, the entire show, trying to get y'all hired, all right? Let's get into this right now, though. It is time for... Yes, indeed. It's time for Hell No to the No, No, and No. You know, only Hell No I'm gonna do today, man, is the young lady Gabrielle that was at the concert on Saturday. You know, they called you up there, man, with your pretty self. I was like, yeah, you going to go on stage. I guess she thought she was going to get Chris Brown because in her statement she was saying, it's Chris Brown and only Chris Brown. But Usher's on the show too, so I don't know how you were saying that. It could have been anybody. And I don't say you got to go up there and do your freaky deaky and nothing like that because your mama was there, so you can't really turn up, right? But, you know, the lean back real slow, like the Undertaker, and it was just like, I don't know what was going on. But it's the comments afterwards, man, that just really ruined your pretty privilege that you said you had. Because when you pretty like that, it's more important to what's on the inside than it is on the outside. So you definitely made Hell No today, girl.
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3: Staying active every day will go a long way towards helping you live a happy, healthy, and pain-free life. And there's perhaps no movement more fundamental than walking. It reinforces the alignment, stability, and coordinated muscle activation that supports how your body moves, whether you're doing strenuous exercise or simply going about your daily life. This is according to Dana Santis, a strength and conditioning specialist. Even though you walk every day, Dana does say you can make small adjustments to immediately improve your walking mechanics. So, keep your rib cage stacked over your pelvis. 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I'm Dr. Sanjay Gupta, helping you live a better life.
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1: Heat is crazy. Here's a 92Q weather forecast.
2: I'm First Alert meteorologist Melanie Layden. Extremely hot and humid today. Our heat index values will be between 105 and 110 degrees this afternoon. Be sure to limit time outdoors and stay hydrated. Lows only fall down to the upper 70s.

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0: 92Q Nashville's R&B and throwbacks. Chris Breezy did his thing, flying all around in the sky. Man, he was just, it was a great show. I mean, just like taking the feel for what the crowd thought it was all about. You guys were giving it like a 10 on average. Some people were going like, it was a 12. They loved the show. So great job, man. It was just good to see R&B in the town. And, you know, people were driving in from all over the place to come see R&B. And it wasn't a country show at Nissan Stadium. And, you know, it just worked. It just was a great thing. You know, except for that one part with the girl. Anyway, let's tap in, y'all.
1: Tap in.
0: Speaking of Chris Brown, man, he pled guilty on Friday to brawling at this London nightclub in 2023. They hit a guy upside the head with a liquor bottle. And he was facing some serious charges. But now they got to, you know, stand trial and get sentenced in October. They already pled guilty. Hopefully they don't, you know, try to put him in jail or nothing, because that's just going to mess the tour up, because the tour is not over with. We already got ours. So Nashville, like, hey, I mean, what happens in October and November is no concern of mine. But yeah, hopefully it doesn't stop the tour and they can figure it out. And you don't know how you do probation if you're all the way in England. But yeah, tapping in a little bit this afternoon. Stick around. You know what's coming up before we wrap it up. It's going to be that final thought of the day that is on the way as we get you rolling through this awesome Monday. Back at it right here with Kenny Smooth. It's 92Q. Good afternoon.
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6: I don't know about you, but my social media feeds are flooded with lotions and potions and gadgets, all promising to unlock different components of longevity. But if you log off, take a step back from all the hype, you'll find that the actual keys to a longer, healthier life are hiding in plain sight. There are four of them. Number one, nutrition. The Mediterranean diet really is the gold standard. Number two, exercise. You should be getting 150 minutes of moderate intensity exercise or 75 minutes of vigorous intensity exercise every week, plus strength training and stretching. Number three, sleep. Sleep is when your body and your brain repair themselves. You should be getting 7 to 9 hours a night. And finally, number four, often gets forgotten, socialization. It's not a bonus. It's a necessity for a healthy life, finding a sense of community, purpose, and belonging. I'm Dr. Sanjay Gupta, helping you live a better life.
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92Q Nashville's R&B and throwbacks, Tony Armani and Country Guru. Here's the latest right now from Mr. October London. This one is called Silent Treatment. And right after that, it's going to be that final thought. Good afternoon, Middle Tennessee.

0: 92Q Nashville's R&B and Throwback Silent Treatment. That's October London. Hey, my name is Kenny Cool, guys. Just reminding you, hey, the big job fair, the career fair is happening on Wednesday. Want to see you guys out there. Spread the word. Tell your friends about it. Right? And come dressed the part. Don't you walk up in there with no Titan jersey on or nothing like that, man. Don't do me like that, bro. Don't do me like that. Show up like you're coming to get a job. Right? If you need your resume touched up, they got people to help you there. You're going to walk out. They're going to touch the resume up. You know, you need your headshots. You don't have those or the old ones you got. You know, they from like when you used to go to TSU. Nope. You need new ones. So get that done for free. And then a lot of other services are available there as well at the Career Fair. So join us at the Music City Center. Music City Center, Wednesday, 10 to 2. I'll be broadcasting live there, right? Let's get into this thing right now. It's time for that final thought
1: of the day.
0: A little slower.
2: 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Sometimes funny. Always facts. It's time for the final thought of the day with Kenny Smooth on 92Q.
0: You know, there's no need for you to be up all night. You're pacing, worrying about these bills. Pacing around the house, waking up middle of the night. Wondering about what's going on. You know what? They say faith without works is dead. So you're doing works. You got works going on. You got a plan to how you're going to attack things. You got that, right? And if you don't, work on that. But once you got that and you got your faith and you got your works, you do the little part you can do and put the weight on him. And it's going to work itself out. Faith without works is dead, so make sure you keep the work part going. That's my final thought today, guys. On the way out, pop this thing. Enjoy the rest of your day. D.L. Hughley's going to take you all the way home. If you ain't there yet, no worries. Sean Good will keep it good with you all the way to the house. But I'm up out of here, y'all. Deuces.
3: Life with Dr. Sanjay Gupta.
4: There are lots of things you can measure to get an idea of how healthy you are at any given moment. Temperature, heart rate, blood pressure, just to name a few. But how about how healthy you will be and how long you're likely to live? According to a new study out of the University at Buffalo, two simple strength tests are pretty accurate at predicting longevity in older women. One is hand grip strength, and the other is how quickly people can stand up from a seated position without using their arms. By the way, I remember interviewing former President Jimmy Carter when he was quite old and being really impressed how he just popped out of the chair without using his arms. Not a lot of older people can actually do that. But I think the message here is that maintaining strength as you age is going to help you perform everyday activities, but also help you avoid injury and stay independent. I'm Dr. Sanjay Gupta, helping you live a better life.
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1: I'm First Alert meteorologist Melanie Layden. Extremely hot and humid today. Our heat index values will be between 105 and 110 degrees this afternoon. Be sure to limit time outdoors and stay hydrated. Lows only fall down to the upper 70s.
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1: What did you set this on, hell? 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
0: My name is DL.
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1: It's the DL Hughley Show. Happy birthday to Winnie Harlow, the model with vitiligo. You talked about somebody.
3: Yeah, there's new cream or something.
1: It's not Ambi, is it?
3: No, it's not.
1: Okay, then, like,
3: they do sell that, but no.
1: That Ambi does not work.
3: Yes, it does.
1: They don't get rid of vitiligo.
3: Oh no, not even get rid
4: nothing
3: of that.
4: Does. And well, until it's new
1: something
4: that.
1: Does.
4: But it's new
1: thing.
4: Yeah.
3: It's new.
1: Do thing. All these people gonna stop looking like Palominos. It'd be great. It's gonna.
3: Well, if you have vitiligo, the last thing you want is Ambi, because that lightens you even more. So you don't want that.
1: Really? But if you want good credit, Ambi's what you need.
3: Ambi's what you
1: need. That. Way to go to A-Rod, Alex Rodriguez. Happy birthday to Maya Rudolph. That was Winnie. Who's?
3: Minnie Riperton's daughter.
1: She was really Riperton's real daughter. You just thought you were. But she was really.
3: Yeah, I thought she was my sister.
1: Happy birthday to Brian Hooks, Fat Beach, and Eve. Happy birthday to Ryan Michelle Bath, Yvette on This Is Us. Happy birthday to Jacqueline Waters, married to Medicine. Happy birthday to Tory Lanez. Happy birthday to Norman Lear. Boy, man, Eric Monte gave it to him, didn't he?
4: I missed that.
1: He was like, man, he's like, he stole that from me.
3: Oh, he did.
4: All of them shows. He did a whole lot.
3: Yeah, he did a lot of shows.
1: He said, come on now. Happy birthday to Jordan Spieth. Happy birthday to Heidi Gardner. And of course, posthumously, happy birthday to Young Dolph. We got a great show lined up for you. Of course, Jasmine's going to have What's Trending. I'm going to do my part and have a little note from the GED section right now. It's the DL Hughley Show.

0: Very good. Congratulations, baby girl. I'm about to give you a little note from the GED section. That is up in 15 minutes. It's the D.L. Hughley Show.
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11: There are lots of things you can measure to get an idea of how healthy you are at any given moment. Temperature, heart rate, blood pressure, just to name a few. But how about how healthy you will be and how long you're likely to live? According to a new study out of the University at Buffalo, two simple strength tests are pretty accurate at predicting longevity in older women. One is hand grip strength, and the other is how quickly people can stand up from a seated position without using their arms. By the way, I remember interviewing former President Jimmy Carter when he was quite old and being really impressed how he just popped out of the chair without using his arms. Not a lot of older people can actually do that. But I think the message here is that maintaining strength as you age is going to help you perform everyday activities, but also help you avoid injury and stay independent. I'm Dr. Sanjay Gupta, helping you live a better life.
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0: 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And we're back.

Jalen Wills saga continues to unfold. I can't pretend any more than anybody else can that I know what happened. I don't know whether those boys were involved. I don't know if they're hiding something. I can say this unequivocally. I do have a problem with the way things went down. But you know what? I like everybody else, I'm going to have to wait for a trier of facts. I'm going to have to wait for evidence. But the thing that I keep getting hung back on is the word friend. Is the word friends. Now, when you're older, when you're younger, you throw that word around a lot. But when you're older, you understand how valuable a friend is. You understand what it means. As a matter of fact, when you get older, you'll start saying things like acquaintances, or you'll start saying we cool, or you'll say, because friend is reserved for a very few people. I can say this for sure, that if you are blessed to have 5 good friends in your life, you are a lucky, lucky human being. If you have one good friend, one great friend, you've lived a blessed life. So maybe my hang up is the word friend. When I was a kid, I grew up in a neighborhood called the Fives. You heard me talk about that. One of my dearest friends at the time was a kid named Kevin. I'm not going to say his last name because, and Kevin and I would fight all the time. Kevin and I were the best of friends. As a matter of fact, when we were growing up, they would call us Damon and Pythias, but I had no idea what that was. I was subsequently learned that it's from mythology. Two great friends. So we would, like friends do, we were very volatile, had a tumultuous situation. We were fighting all the time. Kevin at 16, or I think 17, got a good job, moved out. He lived with this girl who had a baby. The girl had a baby daddy. And so there was always tumult. We were always going back and forth. He was arguing with the guy. One particular time, he'd come to me and asked me to watch his back. And I said, why don't you leave this girl alone? It ain't nothing but trouble. He got so mad at me that we fought again. We fought. And this time, when he asked me to watch his back, I didn't go. I was so mad at him. As a matter of fact, I said, foolishly, I hope he whips your ass, right? I said that. The next day, of course, Kevin got killed by that kid. It's something I think about all the time, because I remember everybody in the neighborhood was so mad at me for leaving him all alone. As a matter of fact, a guy named Roger said to me, and this is why I this kind of brings this all up for me. He said, man, you left that man out there, left that boy out there to drown. You left him by himself. I was riddled with guilt. People were so mad at me that my mother was afraid for me to go to his funeral, but I had to go. And I ended up going, and it's something I think about. And I think the process of what happened to Nolan and people leaving him alone, I do not know what happened. I do not know who did what to who, but I do know this. That is not how friends act. That is not what friends do. I felt so bad. I went to the funeral where I told my mother, I said, I have to go. He was my friend. I had to go. And I went. And even thinking about it today, it makes me sad because I disappointed someone. I let someone down. I don't know that what I could have done. I don't know what would have happened. But I do know he's not here anymore. And I do know a lot of people felt angry with me for abandoning him. And I told you the phrase was from Roger was, you left a kid to drown. I'll never forget that. But I also will never forget this. I know what it costs to be a friend because I know what it feels like to lose one. And there are things I'll never do again. Friendship is something that is so valuable. They talk about it biblically. There are poems and songs written about it. You know how it feels to have a friend, somebody that's with you thick and thin through whatever happens. I cannot tell you what happened on that island. I cannot tell you what happened on that boat. I cannot tell you what happened between them, but I can tell you this. Out of all those things that were going on, there was not one friend there. Because that is not what friends do. That is not what friends do. You can say they're young. You can say that they were scared. You can say all kinds of things. But as the scenario lays out, the one thing that was missing, the one thing that is unavoidably absent is friendship. Because friends would never act like that. Friends would be there. Even if something wrong happened, they would stand in the gap and say, because that's what a friend does. And if you can think of somebody right now in your life that you know would do that for you or you would do that for, that's a friend.
I don't think anybody on that boat, on that island, in this sphere, embodied that. They didn't lose a friend. They lost some coins. Friends would never have done that. That's a little note from the GED section. Got Jazz Report.

0: She's jazz. She's smart. It's the Jazzy Report on the D.L. 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
1: A federal appeals court ruled that the Trump administration cannot implement tighter rules for mail-in voting in the midterm elections this November. The ruling will prevent his administration from creating a list of eligible voters and from requiring the U.S. Postal Service to refuse to deliver ballots to people who are not on the list.
2: What I don't understand is, why is he fighting so hard for a job he is not doing? He's been to every event. He's been to every, like, he's fighting. This is a grift for him. He doesn't want to service the American people. Let's be clear. We're losing to Iran. Yeah. And we're losing to Iran because he put somebody in place that didn't know what he was doing and basically blew all the munitions. And they know it too. Mm-hmm. And so do our other enemies. Because of all of this, you know, we're having a pause and ceasefire. You know why? Because they built, how do you start so much stuff in the world you run out of ammunition? The one thing in the world that we spend 80% of our tax dollars on arming ourselves and fighting, and you run out of money. Hey, laughing boy, no more bullets. Yeah. How do you do that?
3: Yikes.
2: And while he's doing that, this dude is hosting a correspondence dinner where everybody's making fun that he's a pedophile.
1: Well, consumers will soon have a new over-the-counter pain relief option. The FDA has approved the non-prescription combination dosage of acetaminophen and naproxen sodium, which is an anti-inflammatory medication. Yep. The non-opioid tablet can be used by adults and children 12 or older, and they say that it will help for everything from minor pains from arthritis to muscle aches, toothaches, and all of those things.
2: Yeah, you know, and I think because so many states, so many see, this is the part of the drug trade they don't tell you about. That's their thing, because black people can't get pain medication because they don't believe that we're in pain.
1: Yeah.
2: That's the one thing we didn't have to really suffer the brunt of the opioid crisis, because they're like, you all right.
3: Yeah.
1: You'll be fine.
2: And this is in response to that, because then, remember, Russ Limbaugh used to doctor shop. They have pain treatment centers. Like, you have to go through all, to get a prescription in Florida, you got to go through all of this stuff to keep your, like, I'm in pain. Bite this stick and you'll be all right. You'll be fine.
1: Not wow. Bite the stick.
3: Wow.
1: But sleep it off.
2: So this is interesting. So a lesbian signed the birth certificate of her girlfriend's child, and then they broke up, and now she's been ordered to pay child support.
1: What?
2: Should the stud have to pay child support? I mean,
1: wow.
2: I've known people who've adopted people, and then when they broke up, they still had to. That happened to Brittany Griner too, right?
1: Yeah, yep. That did actually.
2: Yeah, I mean, if you take on that role and you sign the paperwork, I think ultimately that happened to Sherry Shepherd. Remember,
1: yep.
2: She took. Yeah, so I think. So this is interesting. So a lesbian signed the birth certificate of her girlfriend's child, and then they broke up, and now she's been ordered to pay child support.
1: What?
2: Should the stud have to pay child support? I mean,
1: wow.
2: I've known people who've adopted people, and then when they broke up, they still had to. That happened to Brittany Griner too, right?
1: Yeah, yep. That did actually.
2: Yeah, I mean. If you take on that role and you sign the paperwork, I think ultimately that happened to Sherry Shepherd. Remember,
1: yep.
2: She took. Yeah, so I think it's just being fair.
1: So
2: but you know, I bet you what? Mm-hmm. Yeah, child support hits different, Jack. That's a whole different thing. So, do you think that you know what? do you know what does stud mean?
1: I have no idea. Do you?
2: I think I heard of it. It's still under that shirt. I think that's what it means. That's what I heard of it. I'm not.
1: It can't mean that.
2: Still under that shirt is what I.
1: So we're okay. I'm so confused.
2: That's what somebody said that on social media.
1: They lying.
2: Yeah, I don't know what it means. I'm sure it's derogatory, whatever it is. But
3: yeah.
2: Do you think that this is just the way this question? Do you think the stud should have to pay child support is the question we're going to ask you. 877-242-2426.
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2: It is what it is.
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0: 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It's the DL Hughley Show. And we're back.
1: It is the DL Hughley Show. I can't even explain this the way that let me let you hit this out.
2: I was dating this girl for 5 to 6 years, right? She ended up getting pregnant. I signed the birth certificate because the dad did not want to. Our relationship did not work. She ended up dating the baby daddy again. And now they put me on child support for that kid.
1: I think that to me, she shouldn't have to do it, but it happens to so many men. You took on that role. You said you wanted to be the financial responsibility. And the judge said, okay. I've known people who the judge knows that it ain't their baby and still tag them with child support.
3: Well, I think if I'm not mistaken, signing a birth certificate is just like signing a contract, right? You're saying that I am this.
1: Hang on a minute. I'll be right back.
3: and out of pappy or out of mama, whatever it is. And you're saying that and you're making that formal declaration on a legal document. And therefore, you are now bound by it.
1: Yeah.
3: That's how it goes.
1: I think. So we're going to go to our social media platform, especially, okay, what are they saying out there?
4: So we have Michaela, who lives in Burbank, and Michaela says, this is a whole lot of stuff to unpack, but I don't think she should have to do it.
1: Yeah. Well, it don't matter what we say. The judge says something different.
3: Yeah.
1: I bet you what, it'll... Yeah. Remember, they fought like hell to get married. Now they're getting
3: yes,
1: the same
3: indeed.
1: Thing we getting. Yep. Yep. You fought like hell to get married. Yeah. And, you know... And they should be to have the right to be just as unhappy as everybody else, damn it. They should ask that. Yes, indeed. It's a very interesting thing. And I think that, you know, these have long-range implications that I think, you know, when you want something in the initial iterations of things, because this is, you know, it's a relatively new thing for gay people to be able to be married. So I'm sure we're going to see different kinds of rabbit hole, literally.
3: Oh, well, let's not talk about
1: going
3: those
1: down
3: rabbit
1: literally
3: holes.
1: Rabbit hole. Do you think this third should have to pay child support? Is the question. 877-242-2426. Gonna get to more of your calls. It's the DL Hughley Show.
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5: 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But every night when you go to get some Z's, how often do you really think about the temperature in your bedroom? 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That's according to the Senior Vice President of Research and Scientific Affairs at the National Sleep Foundation. We often hear about lights and screens and stress, but even modest changes in temperature and airflow can influence both how quickly you fall asleep and how deeply you stay asleep. Most experts will recommend a room temperature of 60 to 67 degrees Fahrenheit. You might also experiment with your sheets and what you actually wear to bed. Play around a bit and see what improves your sleep. You might be delightfully surprised. I'm Dr. Sanjay Gupta, helping you live a better life.
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0: A Better Life with Dr. Sanjay Gupta.
1: Should you still work out when you're injured, or should you take it easy? 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
2: 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It's the D.O. 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

0: It is the D.L. 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
1: I was dating this girl for 5 to 6 years, right? She ended up getting pregnant. I signed the birth certificate because the dad did not want to. Our relationship did not work. She ended up dating the baby daddy again. And now they put me on child support for that kid.
0: Jasmine, you came up with some interesting information because Stud is it actually formed in the question. So
2: yes, and to go all the way back, Stud actually refers to a pillar or a post, right? Back in the old English time, when basically that was the male breeder of like a horse, right, like you were right, the one right, that came in and right, got you right, know whatever. Right. So black lesbian women took it in the 60s as a way to differentiate themselves between white lesbians who were considered fish or femme. Or butch or femme, and they didn't want to be in the same category, so they said we're going to adopt the term stud. There were other terms such as boy, B-O-I, things like that. Yeah,
0: like Boy George.
2: No, that's B-O-Y. Oh.
0: All I know is studs look like Manny Fresh. I know they all do. They all do.
2: They. I mean,
0: look up Manny Fresh.
2: No, no,
0: and
2: I already
0: every
2: know.
0: Every stud ever.
2: I already know. Yeah,
0: they all like.
2: Although I must tell you, what? If you spent now, don't ask me how I know these things, but I do. Right. On TikTok, the new stud looks different.
0: Yeah.
2: They look more like Brittany Griner and
3: Brittany
2: really
3: Griner
2: kind of
3: like
2: Kalani, if I may put that in there. Yeah. They look different now, like very, very different.
0: Yeah, all right, so do you think we're having a stud beauty present. Yeah. Do you think that she should have to pay child support? Skip, what do you think?
3: Yo, once you sign that paper, it's just like an adoption. She signed it. You have guys who have signed the birth certificate to find out later that that wasn't their child, and it takes an act of God to stop paying child support if you can ever stop. So, you signed up.
0: And I feel the same way then as I feel now.
3: He's smiling. I ain't got to pay.
0: I feel the same way then as I feel now. I think that that's an abuse of the system. I think that, and I would feel that way. No matter who it is, and I think it's abuse of the system. I don't think she should be saddled with the.
2: How is it an abuse of the system?
0: I think that if she is not the. Well, we know she's not.
2: Right.
0: We know for sure.
2: Yes.
0: I think that it shouldn't be. You should go after the dude who did it. I think so.
2: But what if it was in vitro? Or what if it was like you just went to a sperm bank?
0: It's not. She did. She made an immediate withdrawal.
2: Yeah, so but I'm saying you can't go after the guy.
0: But this wasn't that.
3: Don't sign it.
2: It has to be her. She signed it. She said, I'm going to accept the responsibility henceforth until this child is 18 years old. Well, this is why I'm signing my name on the paper.
0: Well, it wasn't in vitro. It was at the Motel 6. It wasn't a turkey base. It was a dude. And they bet together now, right?
3: Is she back with the dude now?
2: So the dude is the real father, and he doesn't have to pay child support.
0: Nope, she does.
2: Wow.
0: That's a lot, man.

So, what do you think? Call DL now. 1-877-242-2426. That's 1-877-242-2426.

0: the question we're asking. Here's the scenario.
1: I was dating this girl for 5 to 6 years, right? She ended up getting pregnant. I signed the birth certificate because the dad did not want to. Our relationship did not work. She ended up dating the baby daddy again. And now they put me on child support for that kid.
0: Do you agree? That's the question we're asking, Junius. What do you think?
2: Well, unfortunately, she just got played. I mean, in light of the circumstances, no, she shouldn't be.
0: I don't think so.
2: With that, especially since her old girlfriend is back with the dude that actually made the baby. So,
0: man,
3: that's
0: man. This is all contorted, all kind of way.
2: Yeah, but it ain't.
0: I don't think I'd have told all this. I think I'd have just had to live with it. I think I would. I don't know that this would have been on top of my list to say to people.
2: But it was dumb to sign it just because the guy didn't want to sign it. I mean, man, get out of here.
0: Yeah, because he didn't want to be saddled with that.
2: Yeah. So,
0: yeah. You got some leaving her with this.
2: Wow. Yeah, he used her too.
4: Come on.
0: She's really getting the shaft. I'm telling you, this is.
4: And she didn't want it, that's for sure.
0: Somebody needs to stick up for her because
4: that's enough.
2: She bent over backwards. Just
0: man, I'm telling you, the law will really screw you, won't it? I'm just telling you. We're going to get to your calls coming up in 10 minutes. It's the D.O. Hughley Show.
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1: A better life with Dr. Sanjay Gupta.
2: There are lots of things you can measure to get an idea of how healthy you are at any given moment. Temperature, heart rate, blood pressure, just to name a few. But how about how healthy you will be and how long you're likely to live? According to a new study out of the University at Buffalo, two simple strength tests are pretty accurate at predicting longevity in older women. One is hand grip strength, and the other is how quickly people can stand up from a seated position without using their arms. By the way, I remember interviewing former President Jimmy Carter when he was quite old and being really impressed how he just popped out of the chair without using his arms. Not a lot of older people can actually do that. But I think the message here is that maintaining strength as you age is going to help you perform everyday activities, but also help you avoid injury and stay independent. I'm Dr. Sanjay Gupta, helping you live a better life.
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0: 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And we're

0: a minute. We get a few hairs on the landing, on the chin, on the lip. It's more on the chin.
1: And around the areola.
0: Ain't no woman got nothing around her areola.
1: Yeah, I'm just telling you.
0: Yeah, that was a dude already. What are you talking about? Man, come on. Now you're tripping.
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0: So here's the scenario.
1: I was dating this girl for 5 to 6 years, right? She ended up getting pregnant. I signed a birth certificate because the dad did not want to. Our relationship did not work. She ended up dating the baby daddy again. And now they put me on child support for that kid.
0: Do you think she still have to pay? We're going to the phone.
2: I think that she should pay child support. If you're dumb enough to sign your name on a document and you know you ain't no man, then get treated like a man. They have to pay child support. So since you wanted to be the man, pay it.
3: She should pay. You sign paperwork like that. I mean, it's just like they want equal rights like men. Okay, we have to go through stuff like that. As soon as they go through what we have to go through, it is, oh, it's not right. No, yeah, we know that. But guess what? You want to be a man or act like one? You got to endure what we endure too. So yeah, I think it is very fair that she should pay that, all of it.
4: Listen, I respect people that identify as the father or male or female. But you can't just cut that once you break up with somebody. That child is yours now. Pay that child support. You signed the birth certificate. Yes, pay that child support.
5: This is one of the most ridiculous things I've ever heard in my life. But she signed the paper. She signed a legal document claiming to take care of that child, taking all the responsibility. As stupid as it sounds, she was stupid for signing it. So, yeah, she needs to go ahead and pay or try to get it reduced because she signed a legal document free of her own will. So, signing it willingly, you willingly let that money go out your pocket each and every month for child support. So, she got what she asked for.
6: Yes, she should pay child support. She signed for it. She should also get visitation rights and everything else. You cannot play in and out of kids' life. I'm a mentor. And as a lot of kids, they get their hearts broken or end up in the street or in my gym because the parents won't accept them. But she stood up to the plate, be a man, like she signed it, and take care of them, drop them dollars.
7: Capital H-E-L-L. You wanted equality, now you got it. Now you get to suffer like men do. Get it all. Hey, I heard about a case when I was in Vegas. Lesbian couple got divorced. She got ordered to pay child support. All I think was, welcome to my world.
8: Absolutely, she should. You want to assume the role? Play the game. You want to play the game? We're going to give you the ball. Pay the money.
0: Gotta get some more of your calls. It's the deal.

0: my love life. Some people, some subjects we just can't have and have a mature quiet conversation. Some of them. But this is right up the alley. Wait, that's not it. All right, we're going to go. What do you think? Here's the audio.
1: I was dating this girl for 5 or 6 years, right? She ended up getting pregnant. I signed a birth certificate because the dad did not want to. Our relationship did not work. She ended up dating the baby daddy again. And now they put me on child support for that kid.
0: What do you think? We're going right to the phones.
2: You know, she has a huge heart for making the gesture of doing that, and that was heartfelt. However, it was not the wisest decision, because at the end of the day, it's looking like she got played and they ran off into the sunset. I mean, and if they wanted to do the right thing, they can relinquish her rights, they can go down there and have it adjusted if they wanted to, and they're not. So it's kind of grimy on their part. Sad for her, and as long as the kid is taken care of either way. But yeah, that's a messed up situation.
3: No, I don't think she should have to pay child support. You know, that is wrong. She need to get her attorney and fight that. Because of the circumstance, it's not her child. So I think it's unfair for her to pay child support. But once again, it's proven what J. Anthony Brown said: same sex, same problem. So J. Anthony Brown was right again. I don't think she has to pay child support. She shouldn't have to be forced to pay child support for that kid. But I get it. Get you a lawyer.
4: Absolutely not. She should not have to pay child support. I don't care if she did sign the birth certificate. Mama got back with the baby's dad. Let him pay child support. And let that woman free.
5: Yeah, I think she should have to pay child support for that baby, because she signed a document. In fact, she should pay for insurance and college after she finished high school. No mercy.
6: Well, unfortunately, you have to pay to play. She signed the document, and so that's what signing the document means. She probably really shouldn't have to pay it, but that was a choice, and she made the wrong one. So it's a legal binding document, and she's just going to have to go with it. Maybe she'll, kids need all of the love and parents they can get, so a bonus parent is not a bad thing for the child.
7: I think she definitely should have to pay to get her name taken off. I think she should definitely have to pay child support, because for one, she wasn't like a guy. She knew for a fact that child wasn't hers, so she wouldn't sign her name in front of that man to block him off from being able to. You have a child, it's not first come, first serve versus who gets to say, I'm claiming child or not claiming child. She knew that child wasn't hers, so make her pay.
4: Yes, she should have to pay, because they fought for the same rights and want their marriage to be recognized. They got that. But the same thing applies to Mary and John, applies to Mary and Sarah. She should have to pay.
8: I think whether it's a male or a female, if it ain't their child, they don't need to be paying nothing. And, yeah, I don't think she should pay it. It's like a dude shouldn't have to pay
9: it. I think she should pay. She accepted responsibility. It's like she adopted without adopting. So, yeah, and I think she ought to be held responsible. She signed the birth certificate, meaning that she was accepted responsibility for that child.
0: All right. 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Hughley Show, we got them coming up in about 10 minutes. This is the D.L. Hughley Show.
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1: Lena the Latin Bride, what do you think?
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1: Yep.
3: Talk it, baby.
1: Yes, indeed. I don't even know what that means, but I'm going to buy a car on Saturday afternoon. I know that.
0: It's the DL Hughley Show. And we're back.

0: I'm moving. Now here's yet another reason to keep listening to the D.L. Hughley Show. And I like them since they burned up Michael Jackson's hair.
1: Me,
0: I like them. After that, he was sponsored by RC Cola. Let me tell you that. After that, he ain't gonna get sponsored by Tab. Man, you Tab's on the phone.
1: Jolt.
0: Simba's here. It's brought to you by Cactus Cooler. All right, coming up.
2: What is this big K? So
3: stop it.
2: Hey, it's Kool-Aid.
0: Let's go to space.
4: Where's Artemis?
0: Well, you know, Artemis was the goddess. She was Zeus's daughter.
4: And she, Artemis was?
0: Artemis.
4: I don't believe that. Let me look that up. No, that's not true. Artemis.
1: Daughter of Zeus and Leto.
4: Yeah. The wilderness, the wild animals, and the moon, and Chastity. There she goes.
0: It's Chastity. That's why you couldn't see it at first. That's right. I mean, it's like, you know, a vampire can't see itself in the mirror. They can upcharge the hell out of you. That's happened. Like, when you didn't.
1: Oh, hell yeah.
0: What is a service charge? Who is Gratis? I don't even know her.
1: But, man, a tomahawk, you already there. First of all, I don't know a woman that can eat a tomahawk by herself.
0: And if you eat a tomahawk by yourself, you big enough to fight and get out of there. So it don't make no difference.
5: FBI Director Kash Patel is suing The Atlantic, seeking $250 million in damages over the publication's article last week. Alleging that he had a history of alcohol abuse. But in a statement, The Atlantic said, "We stand by our reporting on Kash Patel, and we will vigorously defend The Atlantic and our journalists against his meritless lawsuit."
0: We saw you drunk at the Olympics. You can't be cross-eyed and drunk. Pick a struggle, man.
5: Come on.
0: Jasmine gonna be talking all that jazz with Schoolyard rap founder Griot B.
1: Griot B.
0: Coming up in less than 15 minutes is the D.L. Hughley Show.
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0: Life with Dr. Sanjay Gupta.
1: There are lots of things you can measure to get an idea of how healthy you are at any given moment. Temperature, heart rate, blood pressure, just to name a few. But how about how healthy you will be and how long you're likely to live? According to a new study out of the University at Buffalo, two simple strength tests are pretty accurate at predicting longevity in older women. One is hand grip strength, and the other is how quickly people can stand up from a seated position without using their arms. By the way, I remember interviewing former President Jimmy Carter when he was quite old and being really impressed how he just popped out of the chair without using his arms. Not a lot of older people can actually do that. But I think the message here is that maintaining strength as you age is going to help you perform everyday activities, but also help you avoid injury and stay independent. I'm Dr. Sanjay Gupta, helping you live a better life.
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0: It's the Dale Hughley Show, your 2026 edition. If you are going to be at the in Cincinnati, I'm going to be performing at the Grand Grand Conclave.
1: Look at you.
0: I did the Alpha Kappa Alphas. Oh, that was a treat.
1: I bet that was.
2: I bet it was.
0: That was a treat.
1: They didn't throw you out, though, right?
0: No.
2: So you watch your mouth?
0: Joe Torre.
1: Did you watch your mouth?
0: Nah. We had a good time.
1: That means no.
2: Yeah, that's the answer right
1: there.
0: They had a good time. I was reading an article, and they were talking about, and we talked about this before, our munitions are running low, the types of munitions that we're using, that we're expending on. Mm-hmm. And almost every time we start these campaigns, which we think are going to yield results, and they don't, there's a ceasefire, there's a pause. Do you know what they're doing right now? They are so short on some of these particular munitions that they let some of the bombs get through. If they think they're not going to, if it's a civilian structure or if it's the loss of life can be mitigated, mm-hmm. they let them through.
2: Yeah. Their Iron Dome.
1: That's a shame.
2: It's 10
0: They
2: now.
0: Let them through.
1: What has happened to us?
0: Him.
1: Right.
0: And all the people that support him have happened to us.
2: Mm-hmm. Yep.
0: Because people cannot admit that they're wrong. It's not going. And this dude is everywhere. He's at the World Cup. He's at the NBA Finals. He's at the UFC fights. He's everywhere but handling a war.
1: I was about to say, he's everywhere also but handling situations in this country
0: that's right.
1: We need. Health care.
0: When's the last
1: like?
0: Time you saw him showing up to work?
2: Yeah,
1: I'm just.
0: He wants all the accoutrements of the president, none of the work. And I'm telling you, this country is this country's done.
1: Did you see him at the correspondence dinner saying he's going to run in 2028?
0: Man, come on. Even Carolyn Leavitt, like that even she knew that ain't gonna happen.
1: Yeah.
0: Why would you want more of this?
2: Yeah. Ugh.
0: Why would you want more of this? What is going well?
1: Absolutely.
0: And do you know, we're not mistaken, he has the highest approval rating of any, among Republicans, of any president in modern history. So, there is no line of delineation. They are all in this lockstep together. Everything he does, they like. So, this is all on them. So, it ain't nobody pretending, he has the highest approval rating of any Republican president in history. So, no matter what the horror we see, they love.
1: Well, I think it's because they benefit from it.
0: And I'm feeling ready to let that Brandon Tatum dude have it.
1: I hope you let him have it.
0: I was trying to over the weekend, but I had to work. That shoe booty ass.
1: My God, he had the nerve to call, put your name in his mouth.
0: Right. He looked like he actually looked like a real raccoon. He really does.
1: You know what I'm sick of, though? I'm just sick of just everything about him. Him meeting with, the alleged friends of
0: something.
1: Nolan Wells.
0: You were a police officer for 6 years, and there was no, at least according to your resume, you didn't do any detective work.
1: Yeah.
0: You worked with SWAT. You were operating for SWAT and a training officer. Yeah. No, I don't see any detective
1: work. Public service stuff, too.
0: Yes. Actually, you've been on social media longer than you were an officer.
2: Yep. Yeah.
0: All right, coming up this hour, Jasmine Sanders is going to be talking all that jazz with rap legend and rap founder Griot B. We got the Hughley Hustle Home Mix, and we got another Short Bus Records presentation. Plus, Sybil Wilkes will give us what you need to know right now. Here's

0: It is the D.O. Hughley Show. That was Alicia Keys, Fall of Jasmine. Is here talking all that jazz with Schoolyard Rep Founder, Grio B.
1: Please welcome to the show cultural storyteller and recording artist, Grio B. Hey, Grio.
2: Yes. Hey, now. How you doing, Miss Jasmine?
1: I'm doing wonderful. How are you?
2: I'm blessed and highly flavored. You know, I'm just living
1: amen,
2: life.
1: Amen. I was so excited to talk to you because I had the wonderful opportunity to host a beautiful event that you had here in L.A. that I was just simply blown away by, not only about the show itself, but about the entire event that happened for the community. Talk to us about Schoolyard Rep. I know you are the founder and the CEO, but I saw it up close and personal. Explain it to everyone listening exactly what it is and what it looks like.
2: Okay, definitely. Look, first of all, thank you so much for being a part of that event. It was, you know, it was really good, and it meant so much to have your kind of experience of school rap in firsthand, and also just, you know, just your presence on stage and just who you are, be a part of that event was very important to me. So just thank you so much for that. Yeah, Schoolyard Rep is my baby. It's my mission. It's my goal. It's the move. It's all about education through entertainment, providing content that is not taught in our schools on a daily basis, doing it in a way that provides students examples of excellence that they can aspire and achieve to be, and in a modality that they understand, which is through media and music. Think of it as Schoolhouse Rock for this generation. Schoolyard Rep. It's my purpose in life. God's calling on me to preach and teach people truth, and in doing so, you know, make people love themselves a lot more and love thy neighbor even more.
1: And what an incredible job you are doing. I saw, you know, I did some research before I came out, and because, you know, I wasn't really sure exactly what it was. And when I looked into it, I was like, how did I not know about this? And then to see the kids' faces as they are watching what amounts to, it was almost like a Broadway show. But how did this come to you in terms of the idea to want to do it? Because I know you're a former assistant principal, and obviously being a rap artist, or just an artist period yourself, how did this come to you in terms of you wanted to do this for the community?
2: Nationwide is the goal next year, to take that show that you saw, which is just one of our four shows, and take it nationwide. I really appreciate that Broadway comment, because that's really what I'm all about, giving excellence in every single aspect of what we do. I mean, it started as an assistant principal. You know, when I was a teacher, actually, one of my students challenged me to make a song. Like, he was listening to a song in the cafeteria, and prior to that, I really didn't have much fun in class. I was kind of teaching very strict how I was taught, and he played a song, and I was like, hey, this is basura. This is trash. And he said, I bet you can't do better. And from there, I made my first ever song. I never wanted to be a rap artist. I never wanted to, you know, rap. But this was kind of a way for me to connect to the students, and I didn't realize what would happen. I brought it to class, and the kids went crazy. They loved it, and they appreciated it. And I think it was less about the quality of the song at that time and more about my efforts to reach them in a modality and a method that they understand. And our test scores went up through the roof that year after I kept making songs and dressing up in costumes. And I just started having fun in class because I realized that when learning is fun, learning sticks. And so as a teacher, I made that. And then as an assistant principal, I realized my teachers knew nothing about Black history of slavery and segregation.
1: So tell us how someone who wants to get a sneak peek at it, where can they do that?
2: Well, next year, we're going on a nationwide tour. We're going to be down in, you know, Dallas and Houston, as well as Atlanta, and of course in Los Angeles and Oakland, California as well. You can go to schoolyardrap.com in February. We're going on tour. Tickets will start to be on sale end of August, but also you can go to my social media as an artist, The Grio B, and listen to any of the music if you look up Grio B on Spotify and Apple Music, including our newest album, Good Trouble, which is an EP that teaches about the history of voting rights in America and how African Americans achieve those voting rights. It's available right now on all streaming platforms. I really appreciate to say Hamilton-esque because, you know, I emptied out my 401k to start this company. I didn't have a loan. Wow. I didn't have investors. And, you know, to grow it, it's been consistent refinancing the company, putting more back into the production and production. We started our first show in 2023, and this is about 3 or 4 years of grinding four different types of shows. So the quality of it is exactly what I want you to see because Black history deserves excellence. It doesn't deserve something, you know, on a small scale, because the impact that we've had on this country and into the world has been grand as well. So I'm glad.
1: And, you know, I have to give kudos to you too. I have to give kudos to you too, because I do think now more than ever, it's so important that we not only know our Black history, but we also share in teaching that, because that's what's allowed us to last throughout all of this time is, you know, working together as a community and understanding, as Frankie Beverly would say, we are one. And I think that's so important. Mm-hmm. So Griot B, I'm so proud of what you're doing. Continued success. If I can ever be of any more assistance to you, please don't hesitate to give me a call. And you keep pushing and doing what you're doing, because you are doing it. You're doing God's work. You're getting in good trouble, and we love it.
2: Yes, ma'am. Thank you so much. When you know better, you do better. And when you see better, you be better. We don't ever show kids examples of excellence. How can they aspire to be excellent? So that's what I'm all about, making students know they're amazing.
1: Thank you so much, Griot B. Continued success.
2: Thank you so much.
0: Thank you very much. Ugliesa Homemix is coming up next, plus Special K is going to drop another joint on Sure Bus Records. That's up in 20 minutes. It's the D.L. Hughley Show.
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7: A better life with Dr. Sanjay Gupta.
8: They say consistency is key, but sometimes you just gotta switch it up. A new study out of Harvard School of Public Health found that varying your exercise routine could add years to your life. What exercise someone did didn't matter much. What did matter was that all the exercises together worked all the muscle groups in their body. Now, an added benefit to changing things up is it can help you push through the plateau effect. That's when your body gets so efficient at doing something that you actually stop getting better at it. And we know from previous research that specializing in any one sport at a young age can make someone actually more prone to injury. And as experts we talk to point out, even elite athletes switch up things with their workouts, making sure to target strength, cardio, flexibility, balance, and doing that every single week. I'm Dr. Sanjay Gupta, helping you live a better life.
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0: people who were previously men shouldn't be able to compete against women in my estimation. But if you think about it, Ronnie Lott, who was one of the greatest defensive backs ever, he mangled his finger during the game. He didn't want to come out the game, so he told him to cut his finger. And we thought he was the man for doing it. But imagine if a dude want to cut his Johnson off his tailbone. That's a bad dude right there. Man, you know what? If you're willing to do that to stay in the game, more power to you.
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2: Kyle Hughley, a.k.a. Special K, is the latest hot record producer. And we're going to hear his latest project on Short Bus Records coming up in about 10 minutes. Then we're getting back to the mix on the D.L. Hughley Show.

0: That wraps up this hour's Hugh Glias The Home Mix. 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
1: And it's your boy Special Kevin of the Short Bus Records, Banger Baby Baby. Now listen up, everybody. Rumors are swirling that Senator Mitch McConnell is brain dead, but the GOP is hiding his demise in order to hold on to his Senate. We need some answers. Here's What's Up with Mitch. It's another bang on Short Bus Records, Baby Baby.

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0: strongly. 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
5: We got a song for when your mom and daddy were still together coming up next. Plus, the military man Jamal Kingsley returned to expose racism hidden in our everyday lives. That is up in less than 15 minutes. Now it's time for What You Need to Know with the one and only Sybil Wilkes.
6: It's Sybil Wilkes with What We Need to Know. There are a number of news reports regarding the death of Nolan Wells. One, that the FBI has launched an official investigation into reported threats against public officials and the individuals who accompanied 18-year-old Nolan Wells prior to his death. Meanwhile, there's a report that Mississippi Governor Tate Reeves publicly blamed civil rights attorney Ben Crump and the Reverend Al Sharpton for inciting the hostility, accusing them of stoking division for personal gain. Louisiana Congressman Cleo Fields announced that he will not seek re-election to Congress after his majority black district was dismantled under a newly redrawn state map. Rather than pursuing another federal term or a university presidency, the veteran Democratic lawmaker plans to run for his former Baton Rouge seat in the Louisiana State Senate. Congressman Fields pledged to complete his current congressional term through January 2027 while maintaining active regional constituent offices to advocate for local university funding. I'm Sybil Wilkes. Be informed. Be empowered.
5: Thank you so very much, Sybil. Jasmine?
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9: 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It reinforces the alignment, stability, and coordinated muscle activation that supports how your body moves, whether you're doing strenuous exercise or simply going about your daily life. 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Even though you walk every day, Dana does say you can make small adjustments to immediately improve your walking mechanics. 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
1: Where did you set this on, hell? You gotta make her say my name one time here.
0: My name is DL.
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1: It is the DL Hughley Show, your 2026 edition. In case you are going to be in Cincinnati, I'm going to be there this Saturday for the Grand Conclave of the MXA5 Fraternity Incorporated. I'll be performing along with my man Joe Torre. I'm excited about that. Jasmine Sanders,
3: yes.
1: A lot of stuff going on over the weekend.
3: Yes.
1: They supposedly have, I guess they had his doctor, Mitch McConnell's doctor, took another picture with his wife.
3: Well, not only that, apparently somebody says that they spoke, everybody has spoken to him. Have you spoken to him? I feel like everyone has spoken to him.
1: Well, they keep saying, constituents.
3: I spoke to Mitch McConnell. I spoke to Mitch McConnell. How
1: he's
3: many people have spoken to him? Yes.
1: He's not ready to turn because he's worm food. That's why he's not ready to turn to work.
3: I have never seen more updates about his health. And they all say the same thing. Oh, he's doing great. Yeah. You know, he's doing really well. Yeah. He's, apparently he released a statement saying he was slightly unconscious. So they had to take him to the hospital.
1: I'll tell you what. What is wrong with saying it?
3: Yeah. How come we can't hear
1: you
3: sign it?
1: Say it.
3: Right.
4: Is his dog?
1: Everybody else heard you. Because it ain't real.
3: It's not.
4: Is his dog named Mitch McConnell? Maybe they're talking about they talked to his dog. You know,
1: yeah, it's easy to prove you're alive, hard to prove you're not dead.
3: Yeah.
4: For real.
3: This is the headline from NBC News. Mitch McConnell releases health update saying he's not ready to return to work yet. You know why?
1: Right.
3: Do you know why he's not ready to return? He can't.
1: Yeah. Christmas addicts ain't coming back to work either.
4: Yeah.
3: This is what he says. This is what he allegedly. This is from NBC News. He says, I'm still working hard to get back to my full schedule of work in the Senate and in Kentucky, keeping up with intense physical therapy per my doctors. Unfortunately, that means I won't be able to make it to Fancy Farm, Kentucky this Saturday. Hey, Mitch.
1: They are trying to keep this thing going to I don't know when.
3: Yeah.
1: But eventually, we're going to have out. Eventually, you're going to have to go back to work.
3: Yeah.
4: Yeah.
1: He didn't want to sign for family, for you to get leave, but he can take it.
3: Yeah. He did say, there's no place I'd rather be than the animal.
1: Alive.
4: Yeah, exactly.
1: Alive, you'd rather be alive.
3: Well, he says we'll see him soon.
4: On top of the ground. Yeah.
1: We'll all will. Yeah, eventually, all of us will see him.
3: I mean, yeah, we will. Will we though? Will we see him soon? I don't know. All I know is I'm sick of it. I mean, if you have the time, and they have it in quotes, which means you said it, right?
1: Said you said it. And it would be a HIPAA violation for anybody to say anything about it.
4: Correct.
1: Guess who?
3: Yeah, there you go. So that's probably why.
1: It's easy to prove you're alive, but hard to prove you're not dead. To prove you're alive, but hard to prove you're not dead.
3: Come on. Say something.
1: Yeah. Because all the vigor he's talking about, the schedule, he ain't been that vigorous in 10 years. So I don't know what you talk about.
4: Thank you. Just blocking nominations. That's when
1: risky. All these Haitians for Trump, see ya.
3: Yep, bye-bye.
1: See ya.
4: Yeah.
3: See you later.
1: See ya.
4: Good job.
1: Yeah, Venezuela. See ya.
3: Yep, see you later.
1: I don't feel bad.
3: I don't feel bad either.
1: I feel bad.
3: You voted.
1: Yes, you
3: and
1: did.
3: And you were loud and obnoxious with people that you felt were speaking out against this guy. Yeah. You get what you get.
1: See you later, Kodak Black. See ya.
3: Yep.
1: See ya.
3: Bye.
4: Bonsoir.
1: I can barely say bye in regular language, in my language.
3: Exactly.
1: Come here, we got a song from When Your Mom and Daddy Were Still Together. We got the militant man Jamal Kingsley. He's going to return to expose racism hidden in our everyday lives. Plus, a little note from the GED section, and Jasmine will tell us what we need to know, what's trending on the DL Hughley Show right now.

That was Tim's What You Need. The Melton Man, Jamal Kingsley, returns to expose racism hidden in our everyday lives. Right after the song, for When Your Mom and Daddy Were Still Together. Mickey Howard, Baby Be Mine, on the D.L. Hughley Show.

0: Daddy, we're still together. Mickey Howard, Baby Be Mine. Now here's the militant man Jamal Kingsley, returning to expose racism hidden in our everyday lives.
1: Hello, my brothers and sisters. This is Jamal Kingsley, the militant man, here to expose racism hidden in our everyday lives. Would you believe they asked me to come speak at a school, inspire young minds? Why is it when I walked in the classroom, they used to have blackboards? They've all been replaced with whiteboards. You know the dry erase kind? Seems like they always trying to replace the black with the white. Think about it, my brother. And why is it when you take a trip on an airplane and when you come out to baggage claim, all those black bags, you can't tell one from the other? Are you trying to say all blacks look alike? Think about it, my brother. And why is it a piano has 88 keys, 52 white, and only 36 black? Even in the area we do best, like music, they want to try to make us the minority. Think about it, my brother. This is Jamal Kingsley, the militant man. And until next time, stay woke. And think about it, my brother.
0: Coming up next, we got songs from Keisha Cole, Aaliyah, and of course, I'm going to give you a little note from the GED section. That's up in 15 minutes. It's the D.L. 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
11: A better life with Dr. Sanjay Gupta.
12: They say consistency is key, but sometimes you just gotta switch it up. A new study at a Harvard School of Public Health found that varying your exercise routine could add years to your life. What exercise someone did didn't matter much. What did matter was that all the exercises together worked all the muscle groups in their body. Now, an added benefit to changing things up is it can help you push through the plateau effect. That's when your body gets so efficient at doing something that you actually stop getting better at it. And we know from previous research that specializing in any one sport at a young age can make someone actually more prone to injury. And as experts we talk to point out, even elite athletes switch up things with their workouts, making sure to target strength, cardio, flexibility, balance, and doing that every single week. I'm Dr. Sanjay Gupta, helping you live a better life.
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1: Hey, man, I got to tell you, this watermelon water is a great thing, man.
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1: I know, man. 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

That was Ari Lennox, Waste My Time. So the Nolan Will saga continues to unfold. I can't pretend any more than anybody else can that I know what happened. I don't know whether those boys were involved. I don't know if they're hiding something. I can say this unequivocally. I do have a problem with the way things went down. But you know what? I like everybody else, I'm going to have to wait for a trier of facts. I'm going to have to wait for evidence. But the thing that I keep getting hung back on is the word friend. Is the word friends. Now, when you're older, when you're younger, you throw that word around a lot. But when you're older, you understand how valuable a friend is. You understand what it means. As a matter of fact, when you get older, you'll start saying things like acquaintances, or you'll start saying we cool, or you'll say, because friend is reserved for a very few people. I can say this for sure, that if you are blessed to have 5 good friends in your life, you are a lucky, lucky human being. If you have one good friend, one great friend, you've lived a blessed life. So maybe my hang up is the word friend. When I was a kid, I grew up in a neighborhood called the Fives. You heard me talk about that. One of my dearest friends at the time was a kid named Kevin. I'm not going to say his last name because, and Kevin and I would fight all the time. Kevin and I were the best of friends. As a matter of fact, when we were growing up, they would call us Damon and Pythias, but I had no idea what that was. I was subsequently learned that it's from mythology, two great friends. So we would, like friends do, we were very volatile, had a tumultuous situation. We were fighting all the time. Kevin at 16 or I think 17, got a good job, moved out. He lived with this girl who had a baby. The girl had a baby daddy. And so there was always tumult. We were always going back and forth. He was arguing with the guy. One particular time he'd come to me and asked me to watch his back. And I said, why don't you leave this girl alone? It ain't nothing but trouble. He got so mad at me that we fought again. We fought. And this time, when he asked me to watch his back, I didn't go. Because I was so mad at him. As a matter of fact, I said, foolishly, I hope he whips your ass, right? I said that. The next day, of course, Kevin got killed by that kid. It's something I think about all the time. Because I remember everybody in the neighborhood was so mad at me for leaving him all alone. As a matter of fact, a guy named Roger said to me, and this is why I this kind of brings this all up for me. He said, man, you left that man out there, left that boy out there to drown. You left him by himself. I was riddled with guilt. People were so mad at me that my mother was afraid for me to go to his funeral, but I had to go. And I ended up going, and it's something I think about. And I think the process of what happened to Nolan and people leaving him alone, I do not know what happened. I do not know who did what to who, but I do know this. That is not how friends act. That is not what friends do. I felt so bad. I went to the funeral where I told my mother, I said, I have to go. He was my friend. I had to go. And I went. And even thinking about it today, it makes me sad because I disappointed someone. I let someone down. I don't know that what I could have done. I don't know what would have happened. But I do know he's not here anymore. And I do know a lot of people felt angry with me for abandoning him. And I told you the phrase was from Roger was, you left that kid to drown. I'll never forget that. But I also will never forget this. I know what it costs to be a friend because I know what it feels like to lose one. And there are things I'll never do again. Friendship is something that is so valuable. They talk about it biblically. There are poems and songs written about it. You know how it feels to have a friend, somebody that's with you thick and thin through whatever happens. I cannot tell you what happened on that island. I cannot tell you what happened on that boat. I cannot tell you what happened between them, but I can tell you this. Out of all those things that were going on, there was not one friend there. Because that is not what friends do. That is not what friends do. You can say they're young. You can say that they were scared. You can say all kinds of things. But as the scenario lays out, the one thing that was missing, the one thing that is unavoidably absent is friendship. Because friends would never act like that. Friends would be there. Even if something wrong happened, they would stand in the gap and say, because that's what a friend does. And if you can think of somebody right now
in your life that you know would do that for you or you would do that for, that's a friend. I don't think anybody on that boat, on that island, or in this sphere embodied that. They didn't lose a friend. They lost an acquaintance. Friends would never have done that. Jasmine Sanders has What's Trending. That's coming up next on The Deal. He rapped the Snoop. It's The Deal. He

0: Jazzman.
1: What, man?
0: Tell these good people what's trending.
1: Well, there's a new enhanced audio recording that has been released. I hope it's real, too. Yeah. It's everyone's talking about it, though. Every news site that I've checked has it. Now, I don't know if the actual audio recording is real, but some of the things that you can hear in the background is someone calling emergency dispatch and asking for help because they say they're sinking. That's what they were calling about. And then in the background, you can hear someone saying Nolan's name and then saying, oh, my God, and check his chest, wake up, is he dead, da-da-da. You hear all of this commotion going on in the background, but it had to be enhanced because it is very distorted, and you can't really tell. The interesting thing, though, for me that I found was, again, goes back to your note from the GED section about whether or not these were his friends. They were actually calling because they were saying that their boat was sinking. Not that this guy in the background was having an emergency episode.
2: Yeah.
1: Which is pretty sad. And again, if you can release or if in fact this audio is real, I really want to know why no one's talking to these kids and asking them what really happened.
0: I tell you what, it ain't a friend among them. It ain't a friend among them.
1: Not at all.
0: No.
1: And apparently, wasn't a friend among this chick in chat in Nashville that everybody's talking about during the Chris Brown and Usher show. I don't know why. Listen,
0: that's swallowed the fly.
1: I mean, they are letting her have it. But apparently, her and her mom were, I guess, somewhere near the front row and were asked to come up and be a part of VIP, which eventually led to her being able to come on stage with Usher. Now, I've seen so many different stories on social media. I don't know what's real. One story I saw where she allegedly said she really wanted to be with Chris Brown and she didn't want to be with Usher. And that's why she was acting that way. But then I saw her doing an interview.
0: What way?
1: Well, you know, when they call you up on stage and Usher is sweaty and wet and singing slow. In the past, at every other stop, the girl is very, you know, into it, if you know what I mean. But it's her prerogative. She says she didn't want to embarrass herself on stage. I get it. But a lot of people in the nobody was kind to her. Everybody was like, listen, if you didn't want to act right, you shouldn't have got up on stage. It's a show. You're supposed to do this. You're supposed to do that. I don't know where I feel on it. I personally just say, don't go up on stage. Just sit where you were. Don't, you know, because now everybody's talking about
0: her. She got her 15 minutes of fame.
1: And that's what she apparently was looking for. And that's what's trending.
0: All right, coming up, we're going to find out what you learned. It's the D.L. Hughley Show.
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4: 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Hughley Show.
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15: 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But every night when you go to get some Z's, how often do you really think about the temperature in your bedroom? Temperature may be one of the most underappreciated factors in sleep. That's according to the Senior Vice President of Research and Scientific Affairs at the National Sleep Foundation. We often hear about lights and screens and stress, but even modest changes in temperature and airflow can influence both how quickly you fall asleep and how deeply you stay asleep. Most experts will recommend a room temperature of 60 to 67 degrees Fahrenheit. You might also experiment with your sheets and what you actually wear to bed. Play around a bit and see what improves your sleep. You might be delightfully surprised. I'm Dr. Sanjay Gupta, helping you live a better life.
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0: 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And we're back.

0: I'm sure glad that's over with. Me too! Yeah, but you know, I learned something today.
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4: It is the D.L. Hewitt Show, your 2026 edition. That's gonna do it for us, ladies and gentlemen. Jasmine Sanders, what have you learned?
5: Well, I learned that David Johnson is going to be the son of T'Challa. Yes. Portrayed by the late Chadwick Boseman.
4: He always looks like he's fallen asleep. He always looks like he just woke up.
5: Well, that's for us, Black Panther 3, so I'm excited about that. December 15th, 2028.
4: Yeah, it always looked like he just woke up.
5: Yeah.
4: every movie I've seen him in.
5: He was like, what?
4: What happened? You know, wake somebody up, their eyes are real puffy. And
6: he saw that Black Panther check. That woke his ass up.
5: I know, right.
4: He woke up for that.
6: Yeah.
5: Woo, what have we here?
4: Is he English? I think he is.
5: I feel like he is.
7: Very much so.
4: Because they don't hire
6: him for job. Yeah. No. For what?
5: No. Not for what?
4: Junior's Hand of the King, what'd you learn today?
6: Well, I learned that you should always appreciate the little things. And in my case, the little thing is air conditioning. Here we are in the hottest part of the season. Our air is out and I've been suffering. So, man, it's a pleasure to be to work today. So, thanks, boss.
4: Oh, yeah, for sure. Oh, you're thanking me for the air conditioning that they provide. Okay, I got it.
6: Yeah, right, yeah. Somebody's paying for it.
4: On the next D.L. Hughley Show, sometimes people get really upset with the things I say, so we're going to give them an opportunity to vent with our segment called
6: F you, D.L. Hughley.
4: Plus, we're going to honor someone's benevolence as the human being of the week. It's the D.L. Hughley Show. We will definitely see you on the other side. Kyle, my favorite short bus operator, pull that string. We got to go.
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4: 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Hughley Show. 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
1: A Better Life with Dr. Sanjay Gupta.
2: There are lots of things you can measure to get an idea of how healthy you are at any given moment. Temperature, heart rate, blood pressure, just to name a few. But how about how healthy you will be and how long you're likely to live? According to a new study out of the University at Buffalo, two simple strength tests are pretty accurate at predicting longevity in older women. One is hand grip strength, and the other is how quickly people can stand up from a seated position without using their arms. By the way, I remember interviewing former President Jimmy Carter when he was quite old and being really impressed how he just popped out of the chair without using his arms. Not a lot of older people can actually do that. But I think the message here is that maintaining strength as you age is going to help you perform everyday activities, but also help you avoid injury and stay independent. I'm Dr. Sanjay Gupta, helping you live a better life.
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92Q Nashville's R&B and Throwbacks. What's up, Nashville? You're off the clock with Sean Good on this Monday. Hope you guys had a great weekend because Chris Brown and Usher were in the city and there was just so much energy throughout the city on Saturday night. We're definitely going to talk about that inside of my celebrity alert. What I liked about the show, what I didn't like about it, and your girl, Gabrielle, who Usher pulled up onto the stage, who just, I don't know, she was nervous or what it was. But come to find out, she didn't really want to be up there for Usher. But the way that you reacted and then the way you've been responding to people, it's a little much. We'll talk about that inside of my celebrity alert. But right now, it's time for my boy DJ Tui to hit you with the 6 o'clock. Take it to the house, mix. Hey, Tui, man, let's go. Hey, yo.

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1: Naughty 2Q Nashville's Army of Throwbacks, DJ Tui hitting you with that 6 o'clock. Take it to the house mix. What's up, Nashville? You're off the clock with Sean Good. Keeping you up at 8. What went down in the city with rideshare? More than 100 rideshare and taxi drivers drove through downtown Nashville in a caravan Saturday protesting what they say is unfair ticketing by city traffic officials while they're picking up or dropping off passengers. Now, signs posted on the vehicles were clear to their message. No more ticketing downtown and let us do our job. The drivers, many of whom are members of the Tennessee Drivers Union, say they continue to receive as many as $500 citations per week for briefly stopping to pick up customers in Nashville's busiest district downtown in spots they typically don't allow standing cars. Well, I mean, I think at the end of the day, there are some designated places, and I understand the frustration behind that. But I've even experienced it, the issue this weekend, just trying to get onto First Avenue because two rideshare people literally stopped in a turning lane to turn right, stopped dead in the lane to let somebody out. You got tons of traffic coming behind you. You can't stop in a turning lane to let people off. You're going to have to get out of that turning lane and get over somewhere. And I know it's maybe a little inconvenient to you and it may be a little frustrating, but we're not thinking about the accidents could happen because people coming in that turn lane. It's a lot of situations. You got to get yourself out of the flow of traffic, letting your customers out for their safety and for the safety of people going down the road. So maybe some of these citations are justifiable. I'm just saying. That's what's happening inside the city with rideshare. Let's run out the street and see what's going down with the traffic.
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4: We have a very serious accident in Montgomery County, I-24 eastbound, just after exit 4. In Smyrna, 24 eastbound at Almaville Road, a crash. All lanes are open, but the right shoulder is blocked and there are injuries. 40 eastbound just past Donaldson Pike near the airport, a crash. Broadway at 14th Avenue North, we have a wreck. And an injury crash near the airport, Briley Parkway southbound, just past exit 4. I'm Jay Harper.
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92.2 Nashville's R&B Throwbacks, a summer walking with Heart of a Woman. What's up, Nashville? You're off the clock with Sean Good. Don't forget, we got our second drop for our FJ. Fill the FJ back to school drive. It is going down this Friday, 6690 Nolensville Road, the Kroger right there in Brentwood on Nolensville Road. Kenny Smooth's going to be out there from 10 to 2. Hey, so make sure you go and get those school supplies and come out and help our kids and our teachers have a great start to the year. Birthdays are coming up soon. Here's Isaiah Horn. This is Side Slider on 92.2.

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92Q Nashville's R&B Throwbacks. It is Kayla Brianna with Energy. What's up, Nashville? You're off the clock with Sean Good. And I believe it is now time that we celebrate some birthdays. So come on, turn the radio way up in the car. Tell everybody out in the street it's your birthday. And you're celebrating it with 92Q. Let's go.

0: happy birthday today on this Monday, July the 27th. Happy birthday to Tory Lanez, who's 34. Alex Rodriguez is 51. Maya Rudolph is 54. Triple H is 56. Winnie Harlow is 31 years old today. Local birthdays. Happy birthday to Princess Faith, Alicia Frierson, Aaron Barnes, Lonnie Greenlee, Felice Fight, Tasha Sanders, Courtney Patterson, Renee Freeman, and Antonio Perkins. Happy birthday to all of you. If you're celebrating a birthday, all you got to do is text the word birthday right now to 615-737-9292. We'll shout your birthday out, and you just might win a prize from the 615 Wake Up. All right, guys, coming up at the top of the hour, inside of my celebrity alert, the Usher and Chris Brown concert went down. I'll tell you what I loved about it, what I didn't like about it, and your girl Gabrielle, who got up on the stage and embarrassed herself. You know you did. It's all coming up.
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2: If I were to ask you what makes for a good night's sleep, you'd probably say a dark, quiet room, not too many things on your mind. But every night when you go to get some Z's, how often do you really think about the temperature in your bedroom? Temperature may be one of the most underappreciated factors in sleep. That's according to the Senior Vice President of Research and Scientific Affairs at the National Sleep Foundation. We often hear about lights and screens and stress, but even modest changes in temperature and airflow can influence both how quickly you fall asleep and how deeply you stay asleep. Most experts will recommend a room temperature of 60 to 67 degrees Fahrenheit. You might also experiment with your sheets and what you actually wear to bed. Play around a bit and see what improves your sleep. You might be delightfully surprised. I'm Dr. Sanjay Gupta, helping you live a better life.
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1: I'm First Alert meteorologist Melanie Layden. Extremely hot and humid today. Our heat index values will be between 105 and 110 degrees this afternoon. Be sure to limit time outdoors and stay hydrated. Lows only fall down to the upper 70s.
0: Stay locked into your favorite station by downloading our app, the 92Q.